0: Miss Mohammed and the entire team down there. Peppies, try and backland. 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I repeat the numbers, 225-8097, 225-8098. 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
1: Yeah, Mr. Rampersa.
0: Mr. Huntley.
1: I would first like to say thanks to the management and staff of Peppies for sponsoring this program. And I know they have great products on the market.
0: Absolutely.
1: Yeah, my selection tonight is Nana Muscuri. And she's singing 20 Hours a Day, I Will Always Love You.
0: 20 Hours a Day, I Will Always Love You?
1: Yeah. I don't know if you ever hear that one.
0: I can't recall.
1: Yeah, but please check. I think it's 20 Hours.
0: All right. Thank you very much.
1: Yeah. Yes, sir. I'll be with the program again.
0: Thank you. Into Guyana, good evening to you. Good evening. We just lost you there. You live into Guyana, good evening. Hi, good evening.
2: Hello, good evening, sir.
0: Jonathan, the man from Brooklyn.
2: I missed out in the last segment. I couldn't get through. So
0: okay.
2: Tonight, my heart is beating. Still, Dhaka to highs. I sent it to you. My heart is beating.
0: Or send it to me so I'm going to extract it.
2: Yeah, because, you know, you got an old Indian song, and it's not that. It's a new one.
0: All right. No problem. All right. Thank you. Caller, you live on the radio. Good evening.
3: Yes, my dear. And you travel home safe this evening.
0: Thank you.
3: Lipstick on my collar. Lipstick on
0: Tony
3: your
0: Francis.
3: Collar.
0: Lipstick.
3: Lipstick on your collar. Make sure no lipstick on your tongue.
0: You sure it's not black pot?
3: I guess I'm for the fire side.
0: I don't have a collar on tonight.
3: Okay. All right, then.
0: So make
3: sure it doesn't get on the neck. Good.
0: Thanks, Marianne.
3: All right, dear.
0: You went to Guyana, good evening. Hi, good evening. Just lost you. Good evening, you went to Guyana. Good evening.
4: Hi, good evening, Cedric.
0: Hello.
4: My song request is Jealous Heart.
0: Jealous Heart, uh-huh.
4: By Wanda Jackson.
0: Wanda Jackson.
4: Thank you so much.
0: You're welcome. Have a good one. Call you live. Good evening.
5: Good evening, Frederick.
0: Hello, dear. Cheryl.
5: My song tonight is Today Has Been My Birthday. I'm dedicated this song to my husband, Salim.
0: All right. Happy birthday to me. Hand clocked in.
5: Yeah, thank you. And you have a safe journey home. And it was a pleasure listening to you today.
0: Thanks so much for your time as well.
5: You're welcome. That's a privilege. It's a privilege for us. Don't worry.
0: Thank you so much, Cheryl.
5: You're welcome. Bye-bye.
0: Okay, you're into Guyana. Good evening. Hi, good evening. You're into Guyana. Hello. You're into Guyana. Good evening.
6: Good evening, Mr. Rampersad.
0: Hello.
6: My song this evening is by Faith Hill, Peace of My Heart.
0: Peace of My Heart?
6: Yes, Faith Hill.
0: Or thank you.
6: Thank you. Bye-bye.
0: Bye. All right. You're live on the radio. Good evening.
1: Mr. Rampersad.
0: Mr. Huntley.
1: Yeah, my song again is a vintage Lataman Gishkar.
0: Mm-hmm.
1: And it's for my Hindu brothers. I know they're fasting. My Hindu brothers and sisters. And I wish them all the best during the time of their fast.
0: Well, thank you very much, Mr. Huntley.
1: Yes, sir.
0: On air, good evening.
7: Yes, Mr. Rampersad, good evening.
0: Mr. Premerton, you finally got through.
7: Boy, tonight, take this segment.
0: Tonight, this tight. The lines are going like crazy.
7: Whew. The name of the movie is Musafir. Musafir.
0: Hold on, Musafir, uh-huh.
7: No, Musafir, Musafir.
0: Okay.
7: And the name of the song is Saki Saki. S-A-A-K-I.
0: Uh-huh.
7: S-A-A-K-I. It's with Sanjay Dutt.
0: All right. Thank you so much.
7: Okay then. Cheers.
0: Cheers. Yintigano, good evening. Just lost you. Good evening, Yintigano. Hi, good evening.
8: Hello.
0: Yes, go ahead.
8: My next song tonight is Dulce Nacho.
0: Dulce Nacho?
8: Yes, Dulce Nacho.
0: All right, just send it to me. Send both to me, okay?
8: Send it to you. Thank you.
0: Welcome. Call you on the radio. Good evening.
7: Yes, Mr. Rampersad.
0: Wow.
7: If this is the last song for tonight, I'm going to end it off or the penultimate one from the movie Tal, T-A-A-L, Ashwari. And it's a title song, Tal Sital.
0: Tal Sital.
7: T-A-A-L-S-E.
0: I know, I wrote it. I wrote it already.
7: Okay then.
0: Thanks so much.
7: Good night.
0: Good night. All right, let me see. Maybe one more call or so. 3, 6. On air, good evening.
9: I will always love you by Whitney Houston.
0: I will always love you.
9: Yeah, by Whitney Houston.
0: I will always love you. All right, we're going to settle for that for tonight. Thank you so much. All right.
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0: Once again, thanks to Peppies, they have the spices across Guyana in all the regions, in Linden, up on the East Bank, in Georgetown, in Burbese, in Essequibo. All the spices, and one of the things I love is the Gazreep. Mr. Huntley, it's 4:20. Here's an animal school. We started off.

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0: So you heard the locations across Guyana. Here is My Heart is Beating.

All right, seems to have, I hope it's not an internet problem there. 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

Colin Francis, lipstick on your collar. Let's say hi to Duxin as well as Buddy from St. Lawrence. And let's say hi to Firezone and the team up there in Brooklyn, New York. Patricia Oswakana in Canada. And Bobby, good evening to you. Wanda Jackson, jealous heart.

0: Madam, I got a report of smelling up the neighborhood and disturbing the peace.
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everyone celebrating birthdays, Peppies would like to wish you all a happy birthday, all right? And Mr. Huntley, you wanted the Lata Mangeshkar. Well, we're going to team her up with Muhammad Rafi, but it's a very wonderful song. So, all the listeners, Mr. Huntley wants to put you in the mood this evening. Dafale Wale.

Send out to Nazarene up in the Bronx. Fasila and Harold, Chieto, Brampton, Heidi. The Tempo, some LaGrange, Uncle Joey.

Mr. Huntley, you got a double there. A wonderful song for a Sunday evening. Thanks to Pepe's, the home of spices across Guyana. Yeah, the gyro, the paprika, garam masala, and so much more. All right. Faith Hill, Peace of My Heart.

0: That's coming out of Faith Hill at 20 hours 40. Peace of my heart, and their time is really going.
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0: Saki Saki, from the movie Musafir.

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Saki Saki, bring the time check in Guyana to 12 hours 4 to 3. 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

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Thanks for all the support. 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

0: I'm blown away by this song. 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
3: Peppies. We put the pep back into your kitchen.
0: I want to say thanks to Miss Mohammed and her family. Peppies, I'm truly enjoying these programs. Thanks for Peppies and making it possible. So many wonderful songs this evening. The penultimate song, Tal Sital.

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0: Want to thank the Mohammeds and the Peppies for making it possible. I know lots of you would have enjoyed. Also, I want to thank you for your time. From since 12, you've been with me. Love all of you. Thanks for your kindness, support, and all the love to you and your families. May you be in good health. I've had a sick day today. I struggled through, but you didn't know that well. Yep, I even had some Panadols. I want to wish all of you the rest of the night. Good night to all of you. Canadians, enjoy your holiday tomorrow. I guess some of you, most of you will be home. Take care. Good night. God loves you and I love you too. Final song, I Will Always Love You, Whitney Houston. What appropriate song to say goodbye for now. Take care.

0: for
1: So sorry, we won't be able to play the entire song. Paul Hazels is on standby for the World of Country at 9. In another minute, so take care. Good night. But above all this, join me on Tuesday at 8 p.m. 89.5 FM for Fred's Family Entertainment Hour.

Hello and welcome to another 3 hours of the very best of country music on behalf of myself, that's Paul Hazel, and my world of country. Over the next 3 hours, I'll be presenting a wonderfully diverse mix of country music from across the country music spectrum down through the decades and from artists recorded around the world. So let's get straight on with the music.

Well, now there's an unusual one. And that was Will Francis and Got a Chill. It's actually a song about somebody who wakes up after a dream feeling very cold and can't believe that the dream could have been so powerful. And they actually sit there feeling really cold because they've been dreaming about their ex coming back to them. Hello everyone, it's Paul Hazell back in the chair, of course, and once again we've got 3 solid hours of wonderful country music, and very diverse it is too. And it's one of those programmes where we are also going to be featuring the complete 2-hour show of one of our shows, this time from early 2018, January 2018 to be exact. So we're going to be turning the clock back in after about the first half hour or so of the show. And I'll let you know when that is. But right now, though, let me just tell you what you listened to before Will Francis. We heard a very interesting track by Leanne Kelly. Now, she's based in Norfolk in England, and she has been one of the benefactors of a scheme called the Game Change Project. And the idea is to give young people the skills they require to be able to go out there and earn a living and build their own self-esteem. And Leanne apparently has had a very tough time in the past, had very little education, but went on after being part of this scheme to win awards with her music. So she's a living testament to the fact that the project has been very successful. And well done to you, Leanne. And she's written a song which she thinks will help to raise awareness of the scheme, and hence the fact that we played it on the show today. And we actually started out today with one of the top bluegrass bands of today, and that's the David Mayfield Parade. And they've got a new single, which is the one we played. It's called Wired to Break. I sometimes wonder if that's me, particularly when I get up in the mornings. Anyway, Wired to Break is what it was called, and it was the David Mayfield Parade. Well, I've got another single to play for you now, and this one is from a German artist. This is John Smythe's, and it's One Night in a Honky Tonk. I thought this one was rather nice as well.

You're listening to Paul Hazel's World of Country with me, Paul Hazel. The show embraces all styles of country music, all eras from today's sounds back to the 1920s and any country where good country music is played. You're very welcome to email me with requests, dedications or feedback. 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The show has a Facebook page too, just called Paul Hazel's World of Country, where I post information about forthcoming shows and other news. And we have a private Facebook group recently set up where listeners can chat and exchange views between or during the shows. That group is called Friends of Paul Hazel's World of Country. Just ask to join and you will be admitted. Please get in touch. Let me know what you think of the show. And don't forget that email address, paulhazelsworldofcountry@gmail.com.

Beautiful bit of music there. That was Louise Morrissey, one of the top names in Ireland. And of course, that was a Neil Young classic, Long May You Run. Well, now moving on, and we've got another single coming up, this time from one of Australia's top bush balladeers, that's Jeff Brown. And this one I particularly liked because I was thinking about conversations I've had with people in the past, and in particular, I remember a conversation I had years ago when I was studying, and I was at college, and we were given a job description to look at, and reading through it, it began to appear that this was a job description for someone who was superhuman. They had to be really good at management, really good at motivation, really good at first aid, really good at organization. There was so much in it, and they said to us, you know, what kind of person would be able to do this? We said, well, it's going to have to be someone superhuman, the sort of person that would head up something like a really big multinational corporate. And they actually said to us, well, it's a job description for a housewife. And I have to say, it's something I've always said to my wife, that the organisational skills and the management skills required to do what mums do at home, or dads when they're being a house husband, is probably greater than most of us in business actually ever have to do. So anyway, this is a song called Holding the Fort, Jeff Brown.

Well, I think we've got time for one more song before we switch over to the old show from 2018. And I've got a track lined up here for you by South Africa's Alan Ladd. This one's called Far Away.

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1: Hi, this is Paul Hazell, and I just want to remind you that you're listening to a vintage edition of the show this week. This one was originally recorded in January of 2018. So let's join the beginning of the show.
2: Boy, have we got some great music lined up for you on this show. A couple of specials as well, which I'll tell you a bit more about right after we've had some music. And we're going to start this evening with Steve Wood and the Johnson Creek Drifters. Say that when you haven't got your teeth in.

Oh, yes. Nice bit of bluegrass to start us off with on this evening's programme. And that was an Australian band. Again, their name is Steve Wood and the Johnson Creek Drifters. And I managed to keep the teeth in, so that's very good. Well, hello, good morning, good afternoon, whatever it is. I mean, we've got people already on the chat room this evening from Australia. I don't know if we've got any New Zealanders yet, but we've certainly got people there from America and Canada as well, I think, as well as the UK. So I guess it's Monday morning for some of you down under, and it's Sunday afternoon for those of you in the USA. But it's great to have you on board. For anybody listening for the first time, you can get in contact during the show. We're more than happy to hear from you. You can email me on paulhazelsworldofcountry@gmail.com. Hazel is two L's and one Z. So that's paulhazelsworldofcountry@gmail.com. Alternatively, you can come on our chat group on Facebook, which is just called Friends of Paul Hazel's World of Country. So that's either email or come on the chat group on Facebook. Don't forget, though, that this is a recorded show, so I will get back to you as soon as I pick up your messages. Anyway, that's enough chat from me for now. Here's a very recent release, which I was rather taken with. It's by a lady called Leslie Tom, and it's about Hank Williams. It's called Hank You Very Much. Rather a nifty little title, I thought. Anyway, this is it.

0: Oh, now wasn't that lovely? And that was Sherwin Linton. He's got in touch with me quite recently. He's been in the business for many years, and he's very kindly sent me over a couple of his CDs. And when I listened to them, I thought, yep, this is true, solid country. So I thought you would appreciate having a listen. So the name again, Sherwin Linton, and that track was called The Folks Back Home. And we will be playing more of him in the very near future. Now, another artist that I recently received a CD on, actually it was probably a couple of months ago, I've had them rather sort of building up a little bit, and this one I was very impressed with when I listened. It's sort of got a western feel to it, but it's by a gent, a modern day gent by the name of Richard Eloyan, and he does a really good job. He's got an album here called Big Nevada Sky, and when I listened I thought the backings were good, the songs are good, they tell a story, and he's got a very good voice too, very easy to listen to. So I thought maybe I'll play you a track tonight, give you the chance to have a listen in case you've never come across him or heard of him, and that's a name you can make a note of, Richard Eloyan. And Richard is going to be coming up in just a few moments' time, in fact right after this.
1: Your community.
2: Paul Hazell's World of Country.

Richard Elloyan. Remember the name? He's good, isn't he? Rather impressed with that. And the song, of course, just called Someplace Left to Go. The album is called Big Nevada Sky. Richard Elloyan. Well, now, one of our regular listeners, who doesn't come on the chat room very often, but he's often there listening in the background, is Ron Cecilia over there in Hayward Heath, or not far from Hayward Heath, he's actually Burgess Hill. And Ron's a big fan of Billy Ed Wheeler, and so am I. And several times, Ron has commented to me about different songs that Billy Ed Wheeler sings and how beautiful they are. And I've got one here that I don't know whether Ron has ever heard. So this one I'm going to dedicate to Ron and his lovely wife Anna, and this is Billy Ed Wheeler with Dana McVicker, and just a song, My Heart Will Always Be in West Virginia. There's a lovely title, isn't it? But you just listen to the song, it is beautiful.

Ah, do you know, I really enjoyed that song. I thought that was great. It's got a real old-timey feel about it, hasn't it? And that was Billy Ed Wheeler and Dana McVicker. I've not heard her before, but I'm well familiar with Billy Ed Wheeler. Great, great writer and no bad singer either. OK, let's move straight on to a recent release by a New Zealand artist. This is Kelvin Cummings. I'd like to keep it international on World of Country, and I thought this was rather a nice track, just called Blue Lake.

0: It's a bit spooky, that music, isn't it, at the end there? And at the beginning. Anyway, I thought that was rather nice. Kelvin Cummings is the name. He's a New Zealander, and the song, of course, was called Blue Lake. Comes from his album called One Year. Uh-oh, who's this?
1: One, two, you better get Western now.
2: Pull on my best pair of cowboy boots. I'm a six-gun baby, and I'm ready to shoot. Knocked all the trail dust off of my Stetson, since I hang on girls, it's gonna get Western.

0: Hang on, girls, it's gonna get Western. 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Hang on, girls, it's gonna get Western. Hang on, girls, it's gonna get Western.
1: Oh, I love that one. You just better get Western now. That was Bob Marshall, and it's a great track at that. It comes from his album Screen Door, and there's some really good songs on it. I love Bob Marshall's delivery. It ranges from sort of pure country to a touch of Western to sort of more rocky stuff, but it's something like that. It was such fun. Anyway, great. Now, the song Foggy Mountain Top is well known as a country classic, particularly from the Davis sisters, and going way back, you've also got the Carter family as well, of course. And there was a recording done many years ago in the UK by the Springfields. Now, they were at that time were known as a folk band, but in later years, of course, Dusty Springfield went on to become a very big superstar in the pop field as well. But they did do an album which was called Folk Songs from the Hills, and the copies of that in stereo are extremely rare in my experience, but I did manage to obtain one, and I'm going to play you a track from it now. This is the Springfields and Foggy Mountain Top.

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1: Hi, this is Paul Hazel, and I just want to remind you that you're listening to a vintage edition of the show this week. This one was originally recorded in January of 2018. Now, back to the original show.
2: Now, how many of you have heard of a group called The Wandering Eyes? There, The Wandering Eyes. Now, that was a new one to me, too. Maybe I've missed out on something, I don't know. But I got hold of the CD and listened and started to think, well, now, this is actually pretty good stuff. And then I sort of pulled the little sleeve thing out of the CD and looked inside. And when I looked at the list of the what they call the pickers and grinners on the CD, it's actually quite amazing. The lead vocals on this group are by Kelly Willis, Dale Watson, Ted Roddy, Rosie Flores, Jason Roberts and Chris O'Connell, all well-known artists in their own right. So it's no wonder that I thought it sounded pretty good. And then they've got some great artists on piano and pedal steel, fiddle, etc. All in all, I was quite impressed with this CD. I've not heard the whole of it right the way through, but I did think it was rather nice. And the album is actually a tribute to the singer, Mel Street. That's the name. Sorry, the name eluded me for a moment. It's a tribute to Mel Street, and I'm actually going to play you a Mel Street song, but by The Wandering Eyes. And on this particular track, the lead vocal is by Jason Roberts. So I'm going to play that now for you.

0: sounding even better. Paul Hazell's World of Country.
1: And here's an artist that I've often had people comment on how much they love his voice. And he's an artist who does a lot of rockabilly, but he also does a lot of great country music too. Just have a listen to Ian B. McLeod.

Oh, now, wasn't that lovely? I think you'll find that's a Carl Perkins song, Silver and Gold. Of course, Carl Perkins, too, very famous not only for his rock and roll and rockabilly, but also for delivering some pretty nice country ballads. OK, well, let's move on from Ian B. McLeod. I'm going to move into the first of our two specials this evening. Now, this first one is going just a short one. I just thought it'd be nice to feature a few singing cowgirls, because we've done singing cowboys in the past, and I know that we've got a lot of people out there that enjoy the Western song, so I thought let's give the ladies a chance. So just going to play a few of those, and then a little bit later in the show, I'm going to try and squeeze in a separate set as many tracks as I can by some of the artists who've been staunch supporters of World of Country since we began the show back in 2010. Now, not everybody's been with the show since then, but there are a number of artists that have done a lot to support the show and who also come on the chat room as well. And it's rather nice. And I just thought it might be a nice way to sort of start the year off to acknowledge some of the support that we get from them. So we're going to be doing that a bit later on, but let's have a few singing cowgirls now. And the first one I've got coming up is a lady that writes a lot of her own material and has won awards for her songs. And I got a beautiful little track here. It's only a short one called The Cattle Trail Home. This is Aspen Black.

Rather catchy, I thought. That was Aspen Black. We have played her before on the show, but I think the last time we played her was a little while back. So I thought you might like to enjoy that one. And I'm very impressed to say, I always admire when youngsters start to try get a foothold in the business. And Aspen's daughter is Alice Black. She's just 12 years old, and she's not only singing but actually writing her own songs. And she's just released a little CD, I suppose it's a CD EP really, with about six songs on it. And Aspen has sent me over a copy, so I thought the least we could do is play a track from this, because I think the maturity will come with the voice and the smoothness of delivery and so on. But I rather admire the fact that this young lady has written her own songs at 12 years old and is now singing them and has had the confidence to go into a studio and record them too. So let's give her some airplay this evening. This is Alice Black, 12 years old, Alice Black, and her own song, My Palomino Pony.

Well done, you. That was Alice Black, 12 years old, and My Palomino Pony. Do you know, I could imagine Wilf Carter singing that song if this had been a few years back. Don't you think? That's just the sort of thing he would have loved. You're listening to Paul Hazel's World of Country with me, Paul Hazel. Please feel welcome to make contact. The email address is paulhazelsworldofcountry@gmail.com. The show has a Facebook page too, just called Paul Hazel's World of Country, where I post information about forthcoming shows and other news. And we have a private Facebook group where listeners can chat and exchange views during or between the shows. That group is called Friends of Paul Hazel's World of Country. Just ask to join and you'll be admitted. I look forward to hearing from you. Okay, well, let's go from one sort of up-and-coming, aspiring young cowgirl to a lady that has been in the business for very many years, and that's the Canadian cowgirl, Shirley Field. And I've always rather liked her voice and her style, and she got a beautiful song that she sings called The Spirit of the Cowboy. It was actually the title track of one of her CDs, and I thought you might like to enjoy that this evening. So this is Shirley Field from Canada.

0: Oh, lovely bit of harmony singing there. And and those of you who recognise the song as Lonely River, an old Gene Autry number. And so that's true, but nobody's actually come up and guessed on the chat room yet who the artist was. And in fact, it was two ladies,
1: Canadian by birth, but made their names in New Zealand.
0: And their names are Violet and Irene Tomlin, but they became better known in New Zealand as the Canadian Sisters. And I thought you might like to have a listen to that. I don't know if they had any records actually released or whether that is just a private recording, but I do have a few tracks that have been sent to me by different people in New Zealand through the years. So the Canadian Sisters, who were stars in New Zealand, and their actual names are Irene and Violet Tomlin.
1: And I would add that all the recordings I've heard have been done just to solo guitar. So whether they ever recorded with a more complete country backing, I don't know. But I do rather enjoy the simplicity of their style. So once again, the Canadian Sisters.
0: Okay, let's just go across the water from New Zealand to Australia, and a lady that became known as a singing yodeling cowgirl, and that's Shirley Toms. And some of you may never heard of her, although my regulars will have done, because we've played her in the past. And she was something of a legend in Australia throughout the 40s and 50s, and in fact continued to record into the 1970s. So I've got a track here by Shirley Toms. She was renowned for having a sweet whisper of a singing voice, but a very powerful yodel. And here she's doing a song called Nighttime on the Prairie.

0: Well, I warned you that she had a powerful yodel, so I hope you're hope you had some cotton wool in your ears. And I would love to have met and seen Shirley Thomas perform. I've always loved her music, and she did a lot of her early recordings just with a solo guitar, but she did work with a Western swing band in later years, and she really was a very good artist.
1: Paul Hazell's World of Country.
0: Hi, this is Paul Hazell, and I just want to remind you that you're listening to a vintage edition of the show this week. This one was originally recorded in January of 2018. Now back to the original show, and we were in the middle of a set on Singing Cowgirls. Well, we're moving back to the USA for the next track, and I play this one with a touch of sadness because I'd scheduled it in because I've been in touch with Liz Masterson, and she sent me over several of her CDs, and over a period of the last couple of years, I've played her on several occasions, and I just literally got the news yesterday that she has just passed away. I knew that she'd been ill with cancer, but I didn't realise that it was as bad as it was, and she's apparently passed away, but she's been in the business since I think the mid-1980s, and she's recorded a number of albums. Her partner was Sean Blackburn, who passed away a few years ago, but I've got a track lined up here from a CD that Liz and Sean recorded together, and I'd like to play a track. As I say, it was just going to be part of this special, but we're now going to play it in memory of Liz Masterson, who is one of the modern day names keeping the Western music and Western swing music together. Anyway, here's a number which is an old Dixon Brothers song, and it's their version of it, Back to My Wyoming Home. This is Liz Masterson and Sean Blackburn.

Liz Masterson and Sean Blackburn. Liz Masterson has passed away in the last few days. Very, very sad. She was a big influence on modern-day Western music. Well, we can't do a set on singing cowgirls without playing the absolute queen. Now, the artist who had the name of the Queen of the Cowgirls was actually Rosalie Allen, but I'm not talking about her. I'm talking about the lady who had the first ever million seller by a female artist, and that, of course, was Patsy Montana, who herself was a singer and yodeler and writer of cowboy and western swing songs. And I remember sitting chatting with Patsy many years ago, and she was telling me that one of the first people she ever dated was Elton Britt. And I said to her, "Did you yodel for him?" And she said, "Oh, no." She said, "I wouldn't yodel if Elton Britt was within 500 miles." Such is the esteem that people had for Elton Britt. But I'll tell you what, Patsy Montana wasn't any bad yodeler herself. And I thought you might like to hear one of her tracks. And I'll dedicate this one to Max McCauley, because I know he's a big yodeling fan. And here's one that's not so well known by her, because it was one that she recorded on one of her much later albums, not on one of her old 78s. And this is a song just called The Cowboy Yodel, and it's by Patsy Montana.

there's a jolly little ditty for you. The Cowboy Yodel, that was Patsy Montana. Okay, get your thinking caps on. Let's see who can be the first person to recognise what song this is, what the usual English title is, and also what language is it being sung in. Yeah, I know you love these little prizes, these little competitions. There are no prizes, but it's just a bit of fun. So you can either email me or you can come up on the chat room and then tell me what language is this in and what is the usual English title of this song. Okay, are you ready? Here we go.

Ah, that one got you thinking a little bit, didn't it? We had quite a lively response to that one. And pleased to say that we have got the right answers. Wayne Horsborough was actually the first person to come up with the right answer, but closely followed by several others. And, of course, it was Welcome to My World. But I think only Mary Ann came up and said it was Japanese. And it was a Japanese singer. He's an artist we've played several times on the show before, Yoshio Ono. You may be getting used to some of these Japanese names now. I like to keep it as international as possible. And so I thought, well, let's play a track of Yoshio Ono. Most of what you've heard him sing, he has sung in English. But there he was actually singing in his own tongue. OK, well, I did say to you that I was going to do two specials tonight, and the second one is to just play some tracks in honour of some of the artists that have been sort of faithful and supported World of Country over the years. Not everybody that's coming up here is all the artists that have done so, because we just wouldn't have time to do that. But some of them have been here week in, week out, and so frequently over the years. And so I've just picked a few that we're going to play this evening, and we're starting off with a New Zealander. And this first artist is a guy that came up. He's often on the chat room, never says anything about the fact that he's a singer, but he did send me a CD, and I have played his tracks on several occasions. He's a guy that likes to keep it really simple, and that's what I like about him. This is Ron Gallagher, and you often, those of you on the chat room, you often see Ron and Kath come up on the chat room, and that's who this is, Ron Gallagher from New Zealand.

Ron Gallagher there from New Zealand, and that song was just called My Rodeo Days Are Gone. Okay, now I'm going to try and fit as many of these tracks in as I possibly can into the time that we've got, so I may not necessarily play the whole of every song, particularly as some of the songs are much longer than others. So we're going to move straight on now with an artist who joined us, I suppose, a few months back and has now become a regular on the chat room. In fact, he's there this evening. This one is by Otis Truex, and it's a track of his that I very much admired when it first came out. In fact, it was one of my singles of the year for last year. I Can't Go Home to Heaven. This is Otis.

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2: Paul Hazell's World of Country.

Well, you may well recognise that voice because we played that track a couple of occasions. That was my single of the year, I think about 2 years ago. And that was Kim Allen, a young lady that started out making some recordings. And I just love her voice. We've heard about 6 songs from her so far. She quite often comes in and listens on the show when she's not travelling and performing herself. And her brother Dudley Allen is also a songwriter and instrumentalist and a singer, and he sends me material as well from time to time. It's lovely to hear from these people, and I'm really looking forward to hearing more from Kim, because I reckon that she's got a great voice. And talking about great voices, here's an artist that has supported this show so much. Not so much on the chat room, because I don't think he's actually learned how to turn his computer on yet. I hope he's not listening, because he'll kick me when he sees me. But he has been a regular guest on World of Country, always comes to visit when he's in the country, and he's a great mate and also a huge, huge talent. I'm talking, of course, about Frank Ifield.

0: Sounding even better. 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
1: Yes, you're listening to World of Country. I'm Paul Hazell, and we're paying tribute this evening to some of the artists who have supported our show over the years since 2010. I just thought it'd be a nice way to kick off the new year. And we've got a name coming up now that I quite innocently just played a track by him quite a few years ago now, and immediately got a response. This was an artist that I'd known and become friends with when I lived in Australia. Always loved his music, and I just happened to play a track, and the response was such, and we got so much response every time we played a track by this guy, that in the end I spoke with him and we ended up actually getting a CD put together with some of his great recordings from through the years. Now, this is a man who is just as much a fan of country music as he is an artist, and believe me, he's one of my favourite gentlemen, and you will never know how much he does to keep World of Country on the road. I'm talking about Johnny Heap, and this is the song that I played on that first time that we ever played Johnny Heap on World of Country. This is the track that triggered all that reaction.

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2: Hi, this is Paul Hazel, and I just want to remind you that you're listening to a vintage edition of the show this week. This one was originally recorded in January of 2018. Now back to the original show, where we were featuring some of the artists who'd done the most to support World of Country over the years. There are a number of artists who'd done that, and we chose a few of them to be paid tribute to on this evening. There were many more who deserved to be included, and so we do the same thing on a later show.

guitar work and the beautiful singing and harmonising of Rex and Nolene Franklin. I'm pleased to say we've got Nolene on the chat room this evening. Rex we lost just a few years ago, but they are absolute legends in New Zealand country music, and Rex and Nolene were in regular contact with me for a long time back in the early days of World of Country, and they helped me out with a number of different things that I was trying to do, and it's a pleasure and a privilege to play their music on the show. Okay, moving on, and we've got a lady also from New Zealand, and this is Siobhan Alifon, one of the artists who is promoting and keeping traditional country music alive, and she regularly sends me tracks over. She listens whenever she can to the show, but is always in touch and trying to let me know what's going on the New Zealand scene. So this is Siobhan Alifon.

Siobhan Alafon there, a young lady doing a lot to preserve traditional country music in New Zealand. Well, now, while we're in New Zealand, here's an artist who lived in New Zealand for quite some time, but was actually an Englishman and not even a country singer. But boy, could he sing country songs well. And he was a great friend, and his wife, Rosemary, continues to be a great friend of this show. Rosemary does a lot to help me on different things that I may need help or contacts with. And her husband, of course, was the one and only Ronnie Ranald. And I know we've played him on several occasions on the show. He did record quite a few country songs. And just to let you know what he sounded like, even though he was more towards a vaudeville type artist, he had a trained voice. He was probably the world's greatest whistler, and no bad yodeler either. But if you've never heard him sing a real country song with country backing, have a listen to this one. And I'm going to dedicate this one to Alan Kirkham, because he's one of the modern day Western artists who've continued to support this show throughout, and he's on our chat room this evening. And I've got some new tracks of Alan coming up in the near future, so I'm not playing him in this section this evening, but he will be played in the very near future, and I'm sure he'll enjoy this track by Ronnie Ranald. He's an Englishman singing a Western type song, Alan.

Oh, we've got to fade Ronnie there. We can't play the whole track tonight because we're running out of time. I wish we still had that third hour. There's so much we could fill it up with. But let's not waste any time. I'm going to go on to another artist. And here is the second of my two singles of the year last year. They both came out at a very similar time. And I was very, very impressed with both of them. And we played Otis Truax earlier on. And this is the other one that I absolutely raved about. And I still stand by it. This is Laurel Mendes, and Laurel's on the chat room tonight, and what a great job she did on this track, In the Palm of Your Hand.

Sorry, Laurel, gotta fade you because we've got to get somebody else in as well. And isn't it wonderful that we've got all these artists that support World of Country? I feel honoured and humbled by this. And we've got a gent on the chat room tonight who is there on almost every occasion, except on the occasions when he sleeps in. And it's the one and only Max McCauley. Now, Max was a hero of mine back when I first started buying records back in the 1960s. And here he is on the chat room listening to World of Country. I'll tell you what, people often say they like yodeling, but this guy, and I know we've had a few yodelers tonight, and this is no disrespect to Patsy Montana or any of the others, but this guy has to be heard to be believed. This is the one and only Max McCauley. Let him know on the chat room what you think. He's there tonight in New Zealand, and he's listening to this. And here you're going to hear him do a bit of singing and a little bit of yodeling. I'll tell you what, he's not bad.

Oh, yes, the one and only Max McCauley, and what a first-class performer. Now, I've made an executive decision. We are running out of time. I've still got a list of artists that I really wanted to include tonight, including Alan Kirkham, plus also Lorraine Shavana I've got listed here. Johnny Greenwood is listed, and so is Wayne Horsburgh, and others. So what I'm going to do is stop this now, and just allot a little bit of time in 2 weeks' time to finish it off, because I'd rather do that than be cutting people so short that you only get 30 seconds or something on some of the tracks. So I will continue this in 2 weeks' time. We have still got a little bit of time left, and I want to get one track in from South Africa by Billy Forrest.

You're listening to Paul Hazel's World of Country with me, Paul Hazel. The show embraces all styles of country music, all eras, from today's sounds back to the 1920s, and any country where good country music is played. 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The show has a Facebook page too, just called Paul Hazel's World of Country, where I post information about forthcoming shows and other news. And we have a private Facebook group recently set up where listeners can chat and exchange views between or during the shows. 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Let me know what you think of the show. And don't forget that email address, paulhazelsworldofcountry@gmail.com.

And that track by Billy Forrest, Dream of Me, brings us to the end of the original two-hour show. But of course, we're 3 hours again these days. And so I've got lots of great country music still to come for you to complete our third hour. And we're right now going to move into a beautiful piece of bluegrass. It's a real treat if you like some nice playing and a beautiful, sweet voice to go with it. This is Claire Lynch singing with the Front Porch String Band, and a rather long but quite beautiful version of the Wabash Cannonball.

0: Oh boy, those guys could play some Western swing, couldn't they? Wonderful music. That was Ray Pennington singing, Buddy Emmons on the steel guitar, and the Swing Shift Band. And together they did some wonderful albums. And if you enjoy Western swing in particular, you'd love them. But I think they're just great to listen to, whatever kind of music you like. And that one was called Mama Was the Rose of San Antone, and it comes from an album called Swinging Our Way. Now, let's bring it completely up to date now with a very recently released single from the Tony Olsen Project. This is Nashville-based, although Tony originally came from Idaho. And this new single is called Bad As You.
1: They say you're a moron and you have misbehaved. They say you're slightly toxic and just a bit depraved. You let the demons take you, and now you can't be saved.

I knew you were bad from the first time I saw your face. And when I look in your eyes, it takes me to a darker place. I think you'll be there to catch me.

Oh, the noises they make me laugh. That was the Tony Olsen Project. Pretty good track, I thought. Very lively, quite forceful. And it was called Bad As You. Well, I reckon that'd be an interesting person to meet. Right, let's go to something a little calmer. But nevertheless, still very much along the lines of telling stories, which, of course, country music often does. This is a group called Prairie Moon. We have played them a few times in the past, and I've got a track lined up here that I don't think we've ever played before. The Calloway brothers are one of the leading parts of the Prairie Moon group, and on this particular track, Ron Calloway takes the lead, and it's a number called Point 'em North. So this is Prairie Moon.

that was nice, wasn't it? That was Prairie Moon and Point of North. Well, now, while we're on the subject of Western songs, probably the most popular of all time, I've often heard said, and I've seen it in print in the past, is Tumbling Tumbleweeds, written by Bob Nolan of the Sons of the Pioneers and recorded so many times by so many different artists that it's almost impossible to count. And I've got a version that's coming up here that's just recently been reissued on a BACM, that's British Archive of Country Music, a BACM label album by Red River Dave McHenry. And this is perhaps one of the lesser known versions, but a very nice one.

Oh, Tumbling Tumbleweeds, a real old golden favourite, and a lovely version there by Red River Dave McHenry. That one dates back to about 1945, and in my view, Red River Dave, he may be one of the slightly lesser known singing cowboys, but for my money, he had one of the best voices. Him and Rex Allen, and there were quite a few that were very good. Not all of them were right up there in the top echelon with Gene Autry and Roy Rogers, etc. OK, let's bring it completely up to date now and a little bit more bluegrass. And one of the contemporary bluegrass artists who's done very, very well with that sort of soft, gentle bluegrass sound, really pioneered by Alison Krauss, is Amanda Cook. And she's got an album out called Love Through Time. And from that album, here is Ghost Town.

And that was Broken Engagement, sung by Ireland's Johnny Quinn. And I think he's got quite a nice voice. Only got the one album. I don't know what else he's done, but my understanding is that he was a member of Philomena Begley's band for quite some time. Okay, well, that just about brings us to the end of our time for today. I really hope you've enjoyed the show as much as I've enjoyed putting it together and presenting it for you. We've certainly covered a very wide range of material again, as we always do, with material from the USA, Canada, mainland Europe, the UK, Ireland, Germany. Where else have we had today? South Africa, Japan, Australia, New Zealand. Country music, very international, isn't it? But I'm going to say now, good night, good morning, good afternoon, good evening, whatever it may happen to be in your part of the world. And I'll be back with you again in a week's time, all being well. For now, though, I'm going to leave you with some Tex-Mex Western Swing-style rock and roll, a real mixture from Los Texas Wranglers and Dance All Night. From me, Paul Hazel, until next week, bye-bye.

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1: Guess we'll have to learn to get along without her if we can. 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
1: I'm gonna

0: broadcasting throughout Guyana. From the coastlands to the hinterlands, in this show, you will hear the word of truth. The word that transforms, that opens every door, and that breaks every chain. This is your time. You are now tuned into Free Indeed.
1: The point of light of spiritual transportation. Sometimes the person who needs help the most is not the one sitting inside the church. They may be far away, in another house, or even in a place you cannot reach. But there are battles that happen where your eyes cannot see. Problems that begin in a place and affect a person who may not even understand what is happening to them. But when it comes to God, distance is never a barrier. The centurion understood this. His servant was sick, and he went to Jesus with faith. He said, "Lord, I am not worthy that you should come under my roof, but only speak a word, and my servant will be healed." He believed that Jesus did not have to physically go to where his servant was. One word from Jesus was enough. Go your way, and as you believed, so let it be done for you. And that same faith can be exercised today. Maybe it is your mother who needs healing, your child who is struggling, a family member facing financial problems, a friend whose home has been destroyed by constant conflicts. This Friday, you will receive the point of light for spiritual transportation. Bring their situation and through your faith, believe that God's light can reach them wherever they are. Wherever evil is, wherever it is with, it will be removed. Because there is no distance that can separate someone from the power of God. This Friday at 7 a.m., 8:30 a.m., 10 a.m., 12 noon, 3 p.m., and mainly at 6 p.m. at 162 Charlottetown Wellington Street, or at any Universal branch near you.
2: Hello there, wake up Guyana, wake up South America, wake up Caribbean. The living God is with you. I do not know from where you are watching this TV program, but from here, Georgetown, Guyana, I declare that God is with you, and I ask you to stay tuned because we are going to show you testimonies of people who are in darkness as you watch this video now. And through this purpose and chain of prayers on Fridays, this person received the light of God. And not only them, the members of their respective family as well. We have on Fridays this day for you to receive the point of light. And we are going to show you throughout this TV program, how many people have been blessed, and God also wants to bless you. I want to show now the story of Geeta. I want you to know that she was not born in a church and grew up in a church, and no, she had a lot of problems. She didn't know God. She didn't know that this God can solve problems. And many people that think that the problem is normal, this is life, this is happening with everyone. This is how many times the evil one, the one that Jesus exposed in all the Gospels, the devil, he put problems in people's life and he makes a person to think that this is God who's putting. This is God who is testing. This is the karma. This is the cross. No. Jesus said he came to steal and to kill and to destroy. The devil, the thief, he came except to steal and to kill and to destroy. And this is what we're going to be showing you today. That this problem that you think, oh, let time pass. This problem that you think that it's normal. This problem that you think, ah, is God testing me. No, it's caused by an evil force. and we are here to expose the evil one and to help you to receive the light of God in your life and to overcome this sickness, this disease, this pain, this problem that wants to disturb you and your family. Our telephone number is 226-4934 or 225-1557. We have a team of people now, right now, available to pick up your call. You can dial now, 226-4934, 225-1557. If you are from overseas, you have to dial plus 592. My WhatsApp is 615-615-4511. I have some messages already, and throughout the TV program, I'll be reading your prayer request, your name, please. Some people just send a message, but since I do not have your contact, I don't know your name, but I ask you to type your name as well. 615-4511. Let us go to the testimony now.
3: My name is Gita, and before coming to the Universal Church, I was going through a lot of depression. Depression, sleepless night, family problems, and anxiety.

0: reason why I was going through this problem is because of the unfaithfulness of my spouse. After the separation of my ex-spouse, I started to go through a lot of depression because I had to take care of my kids, send them to school, provide everything for them. My depression was very bad because I couldn't sleep at night. I had to use sleeping tablets. I had to go to the doctor every month to take medication. Although I was going to the doctor, I didn't find any help in the doctor. The anxiety, I couldn't walk far distance. If I walk far distance, I start to feel like a vibration in my heart, and I thought it was a heart problem. Well, the sleepless night, sometimes I have to get a tablet. If I don't use the tablet, I can't sleep in the night. Because of this problem, I was going through weakness in my body. I used to feel weak. I used to get a lot of headache, pain in my head, numbness in my head. The lowest point in my life when I was very sick, I couldn't go out and work, and I couldn't provide for my children. The family problem came by the situation that I was going through, because my family, when I in need of something, they had to help me, so it caused problems and argument in the family. Well, sometimes when I cannot provide, I feel that I'm not capable to take care of these children. That is why I feel that the problems came about, when I have to go and ask, and I feel bad about it sometimes. Well, I heard about the church. I had a friend, and she used to come to the Universal Church, and she always told me about the church. So when I was going to the doctor, I told her, and then she invited me to the church. Because of my situation problem that I was going through, I decided to take a decision and come to the church, because I wasn't getting help from nowhere. Well, when I came to the church, I spoke with the pastor, and he teach me to do a chain of prayer. And I keep doing the chain of prayer every day, from Monday to Sunday. I was there for 1 year in the church. Every day, I keep persevering, and I start to overcome where I start to sleep without using the sleeping tablets. I overcome the next one, the anxiety. And then I overcome the nervousness that I was going through this, and the spiritual problem also. Well, I take part in the chain of prayer. I took part in the campaign, and I keep persevering. And then I start to see a lot of changes inside of my health. I overcome every problem that I was going through. Anxiety, sleepless night, heart problem, whatever situation I think I had. I start to take the pictures of my family in the church and anoint it, and I start to pray for them. And eventually this situation, the family start united. We stopped getting quarreling. Today, my life is transformed because I no longer get quarrel. I no longer get any family problem. Today, I have my own business. Today, I receive the Holy Spirit. My health, I no longer go to the doctor anymore for anything. I am healed from everything that I was going through. I have no more depression, no more anxiety, no more sleepless night. Those who are watching my testimony, I would like to advise you, dear, that whatever situation you're going through, come to the Universal Church and you will get help. Because the same thing God has done for me, He can do for you.
1: Nobody helps me. Nobody cares about me.
2: 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Seriously. 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
1: I feel so alone. 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
3: 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You don't have to suffer any longer. 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You are not alone. 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
6: And I used to pray and I said, God, Jessica, you could heal my daughter, you could heal my son also too, because nothing is not impossible with you.
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7: You are healed?
8: Yeah.
3: The Sunday of God Heals Today. There is power in the name of Jesus. The same Jesus who healed the sick, restored lives, and set people free is still working miracles today. Because the Bible says, Jesus Christ is the same yesterday, today, and forever. And if he did it yesterday, he can do it today. God has the power to set you free. Join us for the Sunday of God Heals Today at our main service at 10 a.m. Come and touch the anointing oil from Mount Zion. 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This Sunday at 10 a.m. sharp, come and touch the anointing oil. 162 Charlotte and Wellington Street, and also at your nearest Universal Church. 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The Sunday of God Heals Today.
9: Very well. I want to talk about the holy oil that we put on the table. But just as we were talking about that verse, and Jesus said that the devil comes to steal, to kill, and to destroy. Just to make sure you know, the Bible talks about, put here, John 10:10. The thief does not come except to steal and to kill and to destroy. Do you understand? So the thief comes for that. And he says, Jesus says, they don't have here, Jesus said, in the full verse says, I have come that they may have life and that they may have it more abundantly. So this is what the full verse says. The devil comes to steal, to kill, and to destroy. But Jesus comes to give you life, and the life more abundant. I'm not sure if I'll be able to show you here in the Bible. It's hard. My cameraman, help my cameraman. Oh, the thief. You see, oh, the thief. Oh, Jesus says, I have come that they may have life and that they have more abundantly. So, what do you choose? What do you choose? You choose to be stolen, to be destroyed, to be killed by the devil, or you want to have the life, and the life more abundant that Jesus wants to give to you. And abundant is not only money, two cars, houses, jewelry. No, this abundance above all is the joy and peace in your soul. To see your plans prospering, to see your family blessed and protected. So do not hesitate. This ministry is open 7 days a week, We do not show testimonies to convince you, but we show testimonies to prove that when the evil one came out, the one that was stealing, the one that was killing, the one that was destroying, when this evil spirit is cast out from the life of the person. Imagine, somebody is stealing the ace of your house. You work hard, you put money, you put things in the fridge and disappear. Somebody is stealing there in your company. When this purse, when this thief is removed, automatically, things are going to last. So this is the purpose of deliverance. And we are going to have 1 week, the whole week, the week of deliverance and the spiritual battle. From the end of this month, the 26th October, until Sunday, the 1st of November. We pastors, pastors' wives and assistants, we are already praying and fasting. Fasting. So that when a person that is with this evil, is possessed with this evil, just by you put 1 foot inside of one of our church, this spirit will manifest and will come out. We are consecrate ourselves, we are praying, and for 21 days, we are going to be in this faith, prayer and fasting for you. This is why you see this in this ministry, miracles that you don't see anywhere else. Because you don't come here just to talk. We pray, we fast, we consecrate ourselves, and we believe in the word of God. Now put here the holy oil, the holy table. This Sunday at 7 in the morning, I will be in our church there in Tushen. You who live in Tushen, you can join me there at 7 in the morning this Sunday. At lot 116, block 8, Tushen. It's above upstairs there, the supermarket. Everyone knows the supermarket there, the entrance. You have the Universal Church there. I'll be there 7 in the morning. Come and bring your family. Bring someone who is sick, someone who has a rare disease, someone who cannot walk, who cannot see, someone whose doctor said, no way. Bring this person to me. 7 in the morning in our Universal Church, then in Tushen, lot 116, block 8, Tushen. I will be there together with Pastor Mark and our team of faith, the Crusade of Faith in Tushen, this Sunday, 7 in the morning. And 10 in the morning, I'm going to be here. 162 Charlotte and Wellington Street, our headquarters. But in every temple of the Universal Church, we have this special event. You're going to touch this holy and consecrated oil, and you are going to put where you are sick, where you are feeling pain, for you to be totally free. I want you to watch more testimonies. What happened last Sunday? Last Sunday, these people came, some people for the first time, some people who were feeling pain, and let us see, when they drank the blessed water that they brought, and when they touch on the holy table with the holy oil. Where was the pain?
8: Yes, in my arm. I couldn't raise my hands, but now I could raise it. Yes.
9: You could not raise for how long?
8: For 2 weeks.
9: 2 weeks you could not raise up your hand. Now you can. Your faith has healed you. What's your name?
10: My name is Sybil.
9: Where was the pain?
10: In my right knee.
9: For how long?
10: For like a month now.
9: In your right knee?
10: Yes.
9: Do what you couldn't do. You touch the oil now,
10: yes,
9: right?
10: Yes, Bishop.
9: Do what you couldn't do. No more pain?
10: No.
9: Feel the bent,
10: no,
9: bent,
10: it's
9: bent.
10: Not there anymore.
9: No more?
10: No.
9: After how long? 1 month?
10: About a month now.
11: I had pain in my instep about 1 month now. I couldn't walk properly. Some days I had to take the brace to walk. Even Friday in church, it was paining me so much. Mm-hmm. And the oil, I rubbed it all over. I could stand. I could walk.
9: Good without, now.
11: You know, good. Feeling well. No pain. No more pain.
9: No pain. Do
11: no all. Pain.
9: Do. Jump now. Jump now. Jump now. Feeling good. You couldn't do that.
11: Good. Good. I couldn't do it.
9: Where was the pain?
12: Right side stomach.
9: On the, for how long?
12: Over a month.
9: Over a month feeling pain on your right side.
12: Yes.
9: You touch your hands. You drank the water as well here this morning.
12: Yeah.
9: So do what you couldn't do. When you did that, you felt pain. You felt pain when you did this.
12: Yes.
9: Or you were not able to bend like this.
12: Correct.
9: How do you feel now?
12: Better.
9: Feeling better. Feeling good? Move there. Move yeah. there. Decide that side.
13: I have some bile coming out of my necks, like over 2 weeks. I went and touched the table and I rubbed it on it. Mm-hmm. It's gone.
9: Gone. No more.
14: In this manner, therefore pray, Our Father in heaven, hallowed be your name. Your kingdom come, your will be done, on earth as it is in heaven. Give us this day our daily bread. Please, close your eyes. It is now the moment of prayer.
9: Our Lord and our Father, we pray and we ask you to bless this people that pray with us, this person who is bedridden, who is in the nurse home, who is sick at home, who is in the hospital, this person who watched this program from their workplace. I pray, my God, for those who are behind bars and watch this program now. I pray that you touch their body, rebuke the sickness, rebuke the diseases, rebuke the pain, and give these people good health and long life. Rebuke every kind of curse, every kind of jealous, every kind of witchcraft, every kind of pain, sleepless night, loneliness, and every kind of evil, get away. I pray that you give strength. Strengthen those that are weak, those who are sick, those who are on dialysis. Strengthen them, my God. Empower them, because you are the God that can do all things. And with you, there is nothing impossible. I pray for the viewers, I pray for those who called us, those who send us a WhatsApp, those, my God, that cannot do it, but they are watching us now, here in Guyana or in any other country. We pray that you bless and that you help them all. Once again, bless this water and make it to become a holy medication for this person. In Jesus' name, amen. Amen. Drink now this holy medication.

Be free, be blessed, be strong. Say, I am strong. Confess, I am strong. Say, I am healed. Yes, confess. I am blessed. Yes, you are. This is it. We have reached the end of the Free Indeed TV program for today. And remember, this ministry is open every single day. And Friday, we have served 7, 8:30, 10, 12, 3 or 6 p.m.

0: Thank you very much. The oil that we bless, we pray for every day, and we keep on the altar. This is the oil that we pour here. The oil that our bishop, he consecrated then Israel on the Mount Zion. And we are going to pour this oil, this holy olive oil on this table. And you are going to be the next great testimony of this ministry. May the Spirit of God bless you. We have reached the end of our program. My telephone number continues available. 615-4511. And our helpline 226-4934 or 225-1557. 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Wake up, South America. Wake up, Caribbean. The living God is with you.
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4: And I used to pray and I said, God, Jessica, you could heal my daughter, you could heal my son also too, because nothing is not impossible with you.
0: And the one who had asthma, where is the cylinder of oxygen? Let me check here. Where is the pump? No pump?
5: No.
0: No need?
5: No need.
0: You are healed?
5: Yeah.
2: The Sunday of God Heals Today. 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The same Jesus who healed the sick, restored lives, and set people free is still working miracles today. Because the Bible says, Jesus Christ is the same yesterday, today, and forever. And if he did it yesterday, he can do it today. God has the power to set you free. 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

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Good morning. This is 89.1 FM, the pulse of Guyana. It's the 12th day of the month. 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

All right, if you got to get at lunch today, Arvin Bar, the Ping Bar at Crane Turn, it's the place to be. Good morning to the team there. Their telephone number to reach them on, it's 254-1523 or 745-5117. That number is 254-1523. It's Arvin Bar, the Ping Bar at Crane Turn. We got a worldwide premium. Good morning to the team there. Yeah, good morning to you guys, and thanks so much for being part of the program this morning. 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

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It's the number to reach them on. We got Roy Workshop located at 4 Trats Bay on the East Coast. Good morning to the team there. Their telephone number is 629-4938 to reach them on. All right, Dinesh Lambiard, good morning to you guys too as well. Located at Farm Hurstellan on the East Coast. Their telephone number is 633-5228. Sorry, that's Farm Hurstellan on the East Bank. Yes, on the East Bank. So good morning to the team of Dinesh Lambiard. Their telephone number is 633-5228. Good morning to you guys and thanks so much for being part of the program. All right, not forgetting we got Fardeen Hardware and Furniture. Good morning to you guys too as well. Thanks so much for being part of the program. All right, so if you're looking to give your beautiful home a new look, come down to Fardeen Hardware and Furniture Store. 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

we got a team of Dr. Jane Advanced Eye Care. 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

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Their telephone number is 759-3957. 759-3957. It's the number to reach them on. We got Westside Import. Yeah, good morning to the team there. 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

All right, if you're looking to open the egg ball stand, if you're looking to get that shop front, that showcase, the place to be is YS Window Door and Aluminum Door Factory. Tony and the team, good morning to you guys. Located lot 5, BV on the line top. Yeah, good morning to you guys. 7670-1313. Lot 5 BV on the line top. We got Pristine Water. Mr. Sato and the team, good morning to you guys. 120 Riseless on the East Coast. Telephone number is 220-8010. And not forgetting Chantel the Puri Shop. Yeah, you're looking for that boneless chicken curry, the snapper curry, the Gale Barker. The place to be is Chantel the Puri Shop, Camp and New Market Street. 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

Place to be Sally Boutique, 165 West Charlotte Street. 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You can't miss it. It's one after the other. It's Sally Boutique for women and Sally Boutique for men. So make sure to check them out at 165 Charlotte Street. 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

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All right. We got Rimo Panel Door. 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

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Well, we got Arpasad. Good morning to the team of Arpasad. Yeah, they're located in Lusignan on the East Coast. Their telephone number 650-7086 or 641-8885. 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

The Pulse of Guyana in Tiena Radio, bringing you the best in music right here on 89.1, Monday to Friday from 7 a.m. to 8 a.m. The Pulse of Guyana. 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
5: 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It's 7:52 in the morning. It's the second day for Navratri. So until tomorrow, same time, same channel, right here on NTN, the Pulse of Guyana, bringing you the best in music. You guys do take care and be safe until tomorrow.

Well, a very good morning and welcome to the morning show here, 8 hours to. I'm Josh, will be soon keeping you company on a 25 degrees, partly sunny conditions this morning. Good morning. Happy Monday. Hope you're having a wonderful day today and you're ready to go for the next hour with us here on your morning show. A morning thunderstorm in the area, but apart from that, it should be some great weather. So we should have some brief showers heading into the evening. And heading into tomorrow, there should be a couple of morning showers. Hey, welcome. October 12, 2026. Happy to be here with you. We've got the news coming up in a short bit. You can write into us at 655-0326. That's 655-0326. We look forward to hearing from you today on NTN Radio. So stick by us. We've got the news coming up in a short bit. Don't go anywhere.

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1: It is 8:05 with the news. I'm Josh Ribisoon. Thanks for joining us. Now for the details. The People's National Congress reform must pay tribute to veteran politician Yussi Qayana, who died on Saturday aged 101. The party described him as a patriot and teacher whose integrity and commitment to principle earned respect across political divides. Qayana was a founding executive member of the People's Progressive Party and served as a member of the Communication and Works. He later joined the PNC before helping establish the Working People's Alliance, working alongside Walter Rodney. The PNC Reform extended condolences to his family and friends, saying his legacy of service and scholarship will continue to inspire Guyanese. The new West Demerara Hospital is expected to open late next year, bringing more specialist healthcare services to residents of Region 3. Health Minister Dr. Frank Anthony says construction is progressing steadily following a recent visit to the site. The hospital is due to have CT and MRI scanners, along with facilities to diagnose and treat heart conditions. The expanded services are expected to reduce the need for patients to travel to Georgetown for specialist care and medical tests. Guyana is aiming to end onion imports by the end of this year as the government expands local production, with Region 9 expected to lead cultivation alongside Region 2, 5, and 6. Minister of Agriculture Zulfikar Mustafa said the country is targeting approximately 500 acres of onion cultivation as part of efforts to meet domestic demand through locally grown produce. Guyana began onion production as part of an integrated farming approach aimed at diversifying agricultural output, reducing reliance on imported produce, and creating additional income opportunities for farmers. The initial pilot project in Region 9, Upper Taku to Upper Essequibo, recorded a harvest valued at more than $15 million, demonstrating the potential for local onion cultivation to contribute to the country's food supply. In the region, Barbados is proposing new legislation to tackle the use of cryptocurrency to hide the proceeds of crime. Attorney General Wilfred Abrahams said the bill would regulate businesses that exchange, hold, and transfer digital assets, including overseas providers operating through Barbados. He told Parliament the measures would help investigators trace suspicious transactions and combat money laundering and terrorist financing. Mr. Abraham said Barbados must also demonstrate that its financial crime laws are producing results through investigations, prosecutions, and the seizure of criminal assets. And finally, U.S. President Donald Trump is facing a growing backlash over plans to import diesel from Russia as the Iran war continues to impact global energy prices. Trump on Friday announced that Russian President Vladimir Putin has agreed to release 300,000 tons of diesel immediately to the American and global marketplace, followed by several other shipments. That is despite signing legislation to authorize fresh U.S. sanctions and tariffs on nations that import Russian oil and gas just weeks ago. The move has been criticized by some Republicans and Democrat lawmakers who believe that the deal violates U.S. laws. And that's the news to the moment. You can find the details at newsroom.gy. I'm Joshua Bissoun. Thank you for listening.
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4: Grace has been a part of dinners, university all-nighters, first attempts, second attempts at meals, and more. 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
1: In hours 15, we're going to get to your messages in just a short bit. We're going to play this one for our Hindu brothers and sisters in the period of Navratri. This is October 12th, 2026.

Mahabir Records brings you this golden collection of sweet Durga bhajans, glorifying the Divine Mother Durga. I'm sure that as these songs and music make contact with the ears, your minds will become totally absorbed in a stream of uninterrupted devotion for her. And in so doing, you will experience the divinity that rests peacefully at her lotus feet. O Mother, please reveal your form to me. Darshanadu Durga Maharani, the creation of the world is a manifestation of your divine energy. Hence you are called Jag Janani, the Mother from whom all life has originated. You are Papa Nashini, the destroyer of sin, of pain and fear, the true embodiment of Shraddha and Karuna, of faith and compassion. O Great Mother, Darshanadu, please reveal yourself to me.

But for Hindu brothers and sisters observing the period of Navratri, as we get underway here, October 12, 2026. Good morning to Jenny and Eccles, and also to Rhea. Says good morning, wishing you and everyone listening a blessed and productive day ahead, and also to my mom and dad. All right, Rhea, thank you so much. Have a fantastic day. Pamela Hendricks is also with us. How are you doing, Tristal, as well? Wishing you and all a wonderful Monday and a successful and productive week ahead. Amazing. Thank you. Auntie Ruby is also with us, wishing everyone a happy Navratri. And Romina is with us. Like to wish my uncle Prem of Temple Street a good fortune, a happy birthday. Art Romina, have a fantastic day, and also to your uncle there, Uncle Prem, a happy birthday. This one says, good morning, Josh. Here's wishing you and everyone a blessed week ahead. Happy Navratri to our Hindu brothers and sisters. And good morning, and wishing you a blessed week ahead. Thank you so much, Narini Ganga Dean. It's always a pleasure to know that you're there with us this morning. And good morning to Sonia, Rebecca, Noel, Joel, Joshua, baby Alan, and to mom Doris and brother Ashok. It's all coming from Navita Sue Dial. Good morning. All right, 655-0326 is where you get us. All right, Navita, your birthday's coming up. You can let us know when it is, and we will certainly say happy birthday to you. Here comes Taylor Swift with I Knew It, I Knew You. The morning show continues here on the Pulse of Guyana, 89.1 FM. We've got a Christmas check-in. We'll see how many days are left as we get here this Monday. And, of course, say to our Canadians, good morning to you. Happy Thanksgiving to you guys up there celebrating Thanksgiving today. Yeah, you should celebrate Thanksgiving a bit earlier than the U.S. But good morning. I hope you have a wonderful day. Let's go to more music.

0: Time is pushed to 8 hours 30. We'll take a stellar lefty with Boston before we get to our next break. Stick with us right here. The morning show
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Well, let's move on to 8 hours 38. You're listening to us here on the Pulse of Ghana. Good morning, Josh. Boswell, you really enjoyed the beautiful badger you played. Really made my day. At the same time, I just want to send out Shubh Navratri greetings to the Hindu community throughout the world, celebrating the 9 days. Nice sunshine here this morning. Just finished my breakfast. Your favorite, baigan chokha and roti with coffee. Sounds good. All right. Well, we hope you guys have a good day as we continue right here, Breast Cancer Awareness Month. Well, as we usually would do, we'll play this one on our show. It's called Pink Song. We'll follow that with a Christmas check-in. We'll tell you how many days left until Christmas 2026.

And that's called The Pink Song. It's 8 hours 42. Well, I'll tell you what, the countdown to Christmas continues, and the check-in says 73 days, 15 hours, and 17 minutes until Christmas 2026. 73 days until we welcome Christmas 2026. There is Dolly Parton, the late Dolly Parton, and Jimmy Fallon with Almost Too Early for Christmas.

Jordan Sparks with Tattoo, the morning show here on NTN Radio. October 12th, 2026. If you're celebrating your birthday today, we want to wish you a really, really good and wonderful birthday. Hope it all comes together nicely for you. And you know, maybe you had some celebrations over the weekend, or maybe you're planning to do that today. Whatever it is, we want to wish you a really great day, all right? As we continue. And, well, where the oil prices stand as of today, as we continue to grapple with the effects of the war in the Middle East and Russia. So West Texas Intermediate 93, Brent crude at 106. So stable, and hopefully that can help us bring the price down eventually. We're going to leave you right there today. We hope you had a wonderful Monday with us, and we'll be back tomorrow to keep your company again. We'll leave you with some great selections leading up to Dr. Vindi with Sanskar at the top of the hour, of course. So our Hindu brothers and sisters, continue observing the period of Navratri, we want to wish you the very best and hope you're going to have a wonderful day and a wonderful week ahead. And to all our listeners, wherever you are, near and far, good morning. Hope you have a great day. And as you get into your morning, good morning, Mr. Raymond Backus. Thank you for writing in. As you get into your day, we hope that all comes together nicely. Take care and enjoy the rest of the day with the people you love, because, hey, you deserve to have that. And that is it for us for now. We'll leave you with some great selections. Chris Brown to take us out with Forever. Bye for now.

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Sanskar, brought to you on 89.1.

Namaskar and welcome to day two of our special Navratri series on Sanskar. My name is Vindhya Prasad and I'm really happy to be here with you this morning. Hope you're having a great morning. I hope the weather's treating you good. I hope as you're out and about this morning that you're taking all the precautions that you should be taking. Remember to wear those masks and ensure that you cover your nose and mouth with the mask at all times. Wearing your mask on your chin or anywhere else is not preventing COVID-19. Each time you're out, remember to always have that mask on. And it is imperative that now we are all responsible and we're not out there in crowds. I'm seeing so many reports of crowds, especially on the weekend, people trying to escape the COVID task force, the law enforcement agency. They're out there in crowded places. Please don't do that. You're not only exposing yourself to COVID-19 and the potential for death and complications because of the deadly variant that's right now in Guyana, where people are getting infected easily and also landing up more in the hospital. But when you go home, you take that home to your family. So you got to be responsible, everyone. But once again, welcome this morning to Sanskar.

So yesterday I shared information on the significance of Navratri and how these 9 sacred and auspicious nights are dedicated to the worship of the feminine or female aspect of the divine as Adi Shaktima, and at this point in time, still within the first 3 days, Durga Ma. And I also said that every day a different manifestation of Durga is worshipped. So the third day, which we are moving to tomorrow, today being the day dedicated to Brahmacharini, the second form of Durga Ma, tomorrow the third day. So I'd like to, be a little ahead of it so that you can be aware of where you're going tomorrow. We worship Chandra Ghanta. Chandra means moon, and it also means the mind. And you know how difficult it is to control the mind. We might have the best of intentions to pull the mind back into focus or discipline the mind or try to extrude unwanted thoughts from our mind. We try to think, well, we should only be thinking positive things and not negativities. But the mind has its own mind. Now, that's a weird thing, but the mind has its own way. So the mind can have its ups and downs, and we fight with our mind. Many times we fight with our mind. Negative thoughts such as jealousy, hatred come in the mind, and one starts struggling to get rid of them. But sometimes you really can't. You cannot get rid of your mind. Running away from your mind does not help. The mind is like your shadow. And because of that, we become dejected and restless the moment our mind is gripped by any negative feeling. We try to wash away all these things from our mind by doing various techniques, but realistically, it may only work for a short time. After a while, the mind comes right back to square one. Do not struggle to get rid of that. So stay with me on Sanskar and let me share some more as the Hindu community continues to observe Navratri and as the Muslim community, the Islamic community, prepares for Ramadan. So I'd like to wish everyone Shubh Navratri. And I'm sure that the day is going just beautifully.

Chandraghanta, why we worship this third manifestation or form of Durga Ma. Chandra signifies the various feelings or shades of emotions and thoughts, similar to the waxing and waning of the moon, the different phases. Ghanta means a bell from which only one kind of song arises. Do you hear multiple songs from a bell? No matter how you play, only one kind of sound comes from a particular bell. In the same way, when the mind is scattered and entangled in different thoughts and emotions, and they get consolidated and established at one point in the divine, then it gives rise to the divine energy within us, which becomes one pointed and rises upward. This is what is meant by Chandra Ghanta. Her name in this form literally means the bell of the moon. So as you prepare to worship her tomorrow in that form, moving from today's form of Brahmacharini, I trust that you will clearly understand the meaning of why we worship Durga Ma as Chandra Ghanta. I trust that you continue to enjoy today's program of Sanskar, and I hope that you will continue to tune in every day as I'm here with you Monday to Friday at 9 a.m. It is indeed a pleasure to be here with you to get into the mood of things, the swing of things, and I hope that as I keep you company, I'm changing your mood and you're feeling a little better about yourself, better about the day, and you're taking all the precautions as you should be taking. You know, the whole concept of washing your hands is an important one. You don't only prevent COVID-19 by washing your hands, you prevent any virus that is on surfaces. So washing your hands should be a good practice. And people tend to wash their hands before they eat their food or before they do certain things. So I'm not saying to become an obsessive hand washer, but you should integrate hand washing in your daily routine. And every time you touch surfaces can range from anything, you know, from a doorknob to a desk to a car handle. You touch things unconsciously, and think of what you do. Sometimes you're not conscious, but you touch your face after, and your nose on your face, your mouth on your face, eyes on your face, and those are the ports of entry for viruses, because COVID-19 is a respiratory virus. So interestingly, the new variant of COVID-19 does not even settle in where we take the swab for the PCR, the nasopharynx area, or the nasopharyngeal area. It goes all the way into the lungs, so that's what makes it deadlier. And now, you know, there's a lot of discussion on vaccines and if you should take it or if you shouldn't take it. I'd like to encourage you to take your vaccines, because think about when we started out with this virus last year. We were told, wear a mask, don't wear a mask, wear a mask, don't wear a mask. But eventually it came down to the fact that you had to wear a mask to offer yourself one layer of protection. But what was always constant was that you needed to physically distance, because when someone speaks, they scream, they shout, they sing, droplets come out. And droplets can travel quite a distance. So in addition to wearing your mask, if you distance, you're staying away, you're staying safe from those droplets. It's not 100% guaranteed. So the vaccine is another layer of protection. I want to spend a little bit of time on this morning, because the vaccine comes in many different ways. It comes as Sputnik, that's available in Guyana, AstraZeneca, that's available in Guyana. You also have other vaccines like Sinopharm, Moderna, Pfizer, and the new one, Johnson & Johnson. So all of these vaccines offer different percentages of protection. But the key point, when you are vaccinated, and I hope you are, because I am, if you take the first dose of the vaccine, you still have to wear your mask, because it takes at least 2 to 3 weeks for the vaccine to offer any form of protection. And what do you mean by protection? Doesn't mean you could never get COVID. Absolutely not. It means that you could still get COVID, but the impact of COVID on your body is less. So in other words, if you do manage to get COVID, you will less likely be in the hospital and you will even less likely die. So it is offering some coverage, but it's not totally preventing you from getting COVID-19.
And when you take the second dose of the vaccine, it offers more protections. If you take the first dose, you might get somewhere in the 70s in terms of percentage. And if you take the second dose, depending on which vaccine you take, you can get anywhere from 80 to 95% of protection. But all of the vaccines give 100% efficacy when it comes to preventing hospitalizations and fatalities. And I know people are very scared about the side effects. I'll tell you a little bit about that when we get back.

So, before I talk about the side effects of the vaccine, I'd like to tell you a little more about the third form of Durga Ma. And so I did see that that was Chandraganta. So when we worship her as Chandraganta, it means that the state where the scattered mind becomes steady and consolidated towards one thing only. Do not run away from the mind, because the mind is also a form and manifestation of the Divine Mother. The Divine Mother is present even as sorrow, misery, hunger, and peace exist. The essence here is to take everything together, whether harmonious or unpleasant, as a collective whole, bringing all thoughts, emotions, and sounds as one nod or song, bell, right? That bell gives that one song, or that a large gong makes. So this is the meaning behind the Devi's name. Chandrakanta, the third day of Navratri, is celebrated to honor this form of the Divine Mother, and that's tomorrow. Tomorrow I will share the fourth form, and today we are worshiping her as Brahmacharini. The first day began with the worship of her as Shailaputri, and then after the 3 days too, you can move into worshiping her as one of the primary forms, and that's Lakshmi Ma. But tomorrow I'll deal a little more with that. Today I'd like to interest you in staying for the remainder of the program and encourage you to enjoy the bhajans as I play them for you this morning.

So let's talk side effects of vaccines. Now, if you get a vaccine, whichever one it is, it does not mean that you will necessarily have a side effect. Some people get their vaccine and never have any side effects. And if people do get side effects, most people don't have any serious side effects. The most common side effects can be like soreness where the shot was given, and that is mild and it goes away on its own. If you have a low pain threshold and you feel some soreness in your hand or your arm, I should say, you can take a simple painkiller to relieve that, and it does not have to be any major painkiller. The safest painkillers to use if you get any soreness would be the same that I would recommend for the other side effects, which would be Panadol or paracetamol or Tylenol. And they're all the same, just different brands. Now, what are the common side effects of vaccines? The most common side effects after vaccination are mild. So you could get pain, swelling, or redness where the shot was given. You can have a mild fever. You can have chills. You might feel tired. There's a headache. The headache can be mild to moderate, and you will have muscle or joint aches. Keep in mind, though, that the most common side effects are a sign that your body is starting to build immunity. Now, as a person who got all of the side effects and a little more, I can tell you my side effects did not happen until after about 5, 6 hours after the vaccine. So I was good after the vaccine, nothing at all. And then I got the side effects, which included a really horrible headache, some fever, chills, tiredness, body aches and pains, and I also got a bit of nausea. Now, these side effects lasted badly for about, I would say, 10 to 12 hours, and then they started to gradually fade. I took Tylenol, and by midnight that day, I was almost perfectly fine. By the next day, I was perfectly fine. So the point is that the side effects don't last longer than 24 hours and or 48 hours. There are some people, though, who have those side effects for a prolonged time, but most people, the side effects do not even happen, or you get them for about 12 to 24 to 48 hours. So I really want to put that out there as you consider whether or not you're going to take the vaccine. And I would like to encourage you to take it because you really are giving yourself another layer of protection. And the target group at the moment is 40 years and over. And I'm pretty sure that that will change soon. And everybody, in their 20s and up, 30s and up will be entitled to the vaccine. But those who are 40 years and up, be responsible and get that vaccine because you need to take care of your life and you need to take care of the persons around you. Now, serious side effects from vaccines are extremely rare. For every million doses of vaccines that are given, probably one to two persons may have a severe allergic response. So every vaccine except the Johnson and Johnson has two doses. So what are the severe allergic reactions that you can have? You might have difficulty breathing, you might have swelling of your face and throat, a fast heartbeat, a bad rash all over your body, dizziness and weakness. If you do have a severe allergic reaction, go to the nearest hospital or call the hospital hotline. Right? So it can happen. It's very rare. And why we get all of these side effects, it's the vaccine mimicking what COVID would do to you. So imagine if you get a 12-hour, 24, 48-hour feeling like that. Imagine if you really get COVID and you have side effects, how it will feel if it's prolonged. So, consider all of this. And I think it's worth it to have some side effects versus whether or not you take the vaccine, you end up in hospital because you have COVID. And when you go into hospital, it's isolation. I mean, you lose contact with family and friends to an extent. And
you have to hope that you get out of there and you're all right. And it's not because of the efforts of the doctors or the frontline workers. They really are tirelessly working, and I want to applaud them for the dedicated efforts they make every day to save lives. But it's no one's knowledge, it's in no one's control how COVID impacts on anybody. You know, everyone has a different reaction and response. So think carefully, and I encourage you, get vaccinated.

through today. And as you listen to today's program, I want to thank you for joining me here on Sanskar. And I really sincerely hope that you are able to accomplish all your goals today, that you're very productive, you're in a good place mentally, you're emotionally very stable, you're feeling very balanced, and you are able to have clarity of thought as you move through this week, and you're able to clearly chart a course for yourself. A big part of whether or not we succeed is very, very importantly based on if we have clarity of thought and a sense of a direction. Because if you approach things with a very scattered mind and in a disorganized way, chances are you're not going to achieve the outcome that you want. You might achieve something, but you might not achieve an outcome at an excellent standard. So you have to be very conscious of what you want to do and how you want to get to where you want to get. But this morning, I'm really happy to be here with you to share in these moments, as I usually do on radio, through this program called Sanskar. And, you know, I feel that every one of us should be immensely grateful for the fact that we woke up this morning and we're all right. So we should give thanks for life. And now that we have life, and if we're in good health, we should be grateful for that and utilize it really meaningfully as we go through our day. If you're not feeling so well this morning, I trust that you will have a speedy recovery. You'll take care of yourself. And if you're unsure whether or not you're well, then, you know, go to your doctor, get checked up. Don't keep guessing. If you have what seems to be symptoms of COVID-19, call the hotline, get them checked out. And if you do have COVID-19, you know what you have to do. You have to quarantine. You have to isolate at home. And if you're getting severe symptoms, then I really encourage you to get to the hospital. And if you need to be admitted, don't refuse. Make sure that you are, because we want to get you out and back on your feet again. But so many things are happening in the medical world as it relates to COVID, and the big thing is the vaccines across the world. And while the world is busy vaccinating, we must also be responsible, because we can't be putting our healthcare workers at risk because of our own irresponsibility, because they're taking care of hundreds and thousands of people across the country and right across the globe. So think of it, every time someone gets sick and they go to the hospital and it's COVID-19, there you are endangering someone else's life, and there they are doing their best to save your life. So let's not do that. Let's make sure we get a grip on all of these numbers that are climbing, and it has directly to do with how responsible we are and the kind of behaviors we exhibit and demonstrate. You know, wearing your mask, you're not wearing your mask, you know, those are choices you have to make. And the choice you make to be in a specific place or to be in a crowded place, again, bad choice if you want to go into crowds, because think of the potential of exposure there. Now, I don't want to sound like I'm being very depressing about it all this morning, being real, because COVID is real, it's deadly, and it's claiming lives and really affecting people's health. And we have yet to find out if someone gets COVID, what are the long-term effects? We really don't know. We have to wait and see what happens. And it is said that you have long-term COVID effects. Some people are demonstrating that. And you can continue to have joint aches, body pains. You can feel tired and fatigued. And who knows what else we will see happening. But right now, I've been focusing on side effects, and I've really been encouraging you to stay safe. And I want to again reiterate that we should get vaccinated. And so, you know, do your own research, do your own information gathering, but I hope that you will come to the conclusion that it's better to take a vaccine. So, you know, when you do that, some percentages that are out there in terms of efficacy, Pfizer and Moderna in the 90s, AstraZeneca, Covishield, they are in the 80s, Sputnik in the 90s, Covavax in the 80s. So the more you think about it, I would rather be, and that's why I took my first shot of the vaccine, I would rather be protected 80% and upwards. And you can be, because the vaccines right now in Guyana allow that protection of 80% upwards. So, you know,
think about what you want and be very, very careful about what you do. It's almost program time. I'm going to just play this last bhajan and then I'll be back to take my leave from today's program of Sanskar.

Well, until we meet up here again on another program of Sanskar, I encourage you to stay safe, stay blessed, and think about always being kind to others. The simple advice I've always given you on Sanskar: be good, do good, and live good. Until we meet again, then, Vindhya Prasad taking your leave from today's program of Sanskar. Bye bye.

0: mera jagrata.
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In Mark 16:15, it tells us to go into all the world and preach the gospel to all creation.

Good morning, good morning, good morning, and welcome, welcome to another edition of Hopeful Harmonies. I'm your host, Geeta Singh. This month, we're focusing on the subject that touches every one of us in some way. Not just physical healing, but healing in the body, mind, and emotion. Now, our focus for October is healing. God cares about the whole you. Now, last week we began this journey by talking about emotional healing. Our topic was healing begins in the heart. And our key scripture was from Psalm chapter 147, verse 3, which says, "He healeth the broken in heart and bind up their wounds." Today we're going to go from heart to the mind, because sometimes the wound in the heart is more than our mind can take. You may have experienced something years ago, but your mind keeps replaying it. Someone hurt you, and now you constantly expect other people to hurt you. Someone rejected you, and now you question whether you're worthy of love. Someone would have betrayed you, and now you struggle to trust anyone. Something would have failed in your life, and now your mind keeps telling you, "I'll never succeed." And this is why today's topic is important: healing from within, a sound mind. Do you have a sound mind this morning? Before we go into today's topic, let's quickly recap what we did last week. Our first lesson was healing begins in the heart. We established that not every wound is visible. Some people are walking around with emotional wounds caused by grief and rejection and betrayal and disappointment and abandonment and broken relationships and harsh words and failure and loneliness, painful experience from childhood. But as we would have mentioned in Psalm chapter 143, he heals the broken heart and binds up their wounds. We were reminded that God sees the wounds that nobody sees. We also talked about Matthew 11:28, which tells us to come unto me, all ye that labor and are heavily laden, and I will give you rest. Jesus doesn't tell hurting people to hide their pain. He says, "Come unto me." We also talked about forgiveness. Forgiveness does not mean what happened was acceptable. Forgiveness does not mean you have to immediately trust someone again. Forgiveness does not mean you have to remove that person, but you can have healthy boundaries. Forgiveness means that we surrender the matter to God rather than allowing bitterness and the desire for revenge to control us. And we also made an important point: seeking professional help does not mean you lack faith. Sometimes God works through prayers, through scriptures, through the support of people, and sometimes through trained professionals. We would have spoken to Sierra last week, who would have guided you as to some practical ways you can get help. I want to remind you this morning, you don't have to carry your hurt alone. God sees the broken heart and he cares about healing. But here's something we need to understand. Sometimes the heart has been hurt and the mind keeps carrying the wound. That's where today's conversation begins. Your mind matter to God. Whatever social media platform you're on, kindly type that in the chats for me. My mind matters to God. My mind matters to God. Now, if you have your Bibles, kindly turn with me to Romans chapter 12, verse 2. Romans chapter 12, verse 2. It says, "And be not conformed to this world, but be transformed by the renewing of your mind." Notice that scripture speaks about transformation through the renewing of our mind. Now, why does our mind matter so much? Because our thoughts influence how we see ourselves. Our thoughts influence how we see other people. Our thoughts influence how we respond to circumstances. Our thoughts influence our emotions and behaviors. In Proverbs chapter 23, verse 7, it says, "For he thinketh in his heart, so is he."
Now, we must be careful not to misunderstand this. Having a negative thought does not automatically mean something is wrong with your faith. Being anxious does not mean you're a bad Christian. Feeling overwhelmed does not mean you don't trust God. Having emotional struggles does not mean God has abandoned you. Because, to be honest, we're humans. We experience emotions and stress and grief and all sorts of emotions, fear. Even people in scripture experienced intense emotional struggles. David wrote about fear. Elijah became deeply discouraged. Jacob discovered tremendous grief. Jesus himself wept. So Christianity does not teach us to pretend that difficult emotions don't exist. Instead, God's word teaches how to bring what is happening inside of us to him. So my question to you this morning is, what are you thinking about? What is burdening you? You woke up this morning with so much pain and hurt and you have so much questions. What are you thinking about? In Philippians chapter 4, verse 8, it says, whatsoever things are true, honest, pure, just, lovely, of a good report, think about these things. Now, this is important because our minds need direction. Now, let's be totally honest this morning, friends. Sometimes our biggest battle isn't what is happening around us. It's what's happening inside of our minds. You can be sitting in a quiet room and still have a storm going on in your head. You will start thinking, what if something goes wrong? What if they leave me? What if I fail? If I get sick? If I never get married? If I don't have enough money? What if my children don't turn out right? What if they don't accept my job application? What if I fail this exam? What if and what if? And we have questions and questions and questions always we're thinking about. And suddenly one thought becomes 10 thoughts, and then becomes 20 and 20, 100. And before long, you've created an entire future in your mind based on something that hasn't even happened yet. That's what we often call overthinking. And sometimes we exhaust ourselves fighting battles that haven't happened yet. Jesus says in Mark chapter 6, verse 34, take therefore no thought for the morrow. Jesus wasn't telling us not to plan. Planning is good. I plan often. He's teaching us not to allow tomorrow's uncertainty to steal today's peace. So it's good to have a plan, but let's not overthink. Let's come with our plans to God and let him direct our life. Taking the thoughts captive. In 2 Corinthians chapter 10, verse 5, it says, bringing into captivity every thought to the obedience of Christ. Now that itself is powerful. It means you don't have to accept every thought that enters your mind as truth. Let me say that again. Not every thought deserves your agreement. You may think I'm worthless, but is that what God says? Absolutely not. You may think that nobody cares about me. Is that what God's word says? No. You may think I'll never recover from this, but is your future determined by your present pain? No, no, no. You may think I'm always going to be this way and I can't change, but God can transform lives. So when a thought comes, we can ask, is this true? Does this agree with God's word? Is this thought helping me or destroying me? What does God say about this situation? Friends, that is a part of renewing our minds. I need you to understand that God has not given us a spirit of fear. 2 Timothy tells us that in 2 Timothy 1:7. For God has not given us a spirit of fear, but of power and of love and a sound mind. A sound mind.
God cares about our mental and emotional well-beings. Fear can affect how we live. It can make us avoid doing things. It can make us isolate ourselves. It can make us assume that nobody likes us and the world is out to get us. Fear can make us afraid to trust someone. Fear can make us afraid to step into what God has called us to do. But God gives us what? Power, love, and a sound mind. And once you have those three, I think you can be very successful in all aspects of your life. Power, love, and a sound mind. Now, having a sound mind does not mean you will never experience fear. Hear me out. It means fear does not have to become your master. You can say, I'm afraid, but I will trust God. I don't know what will happen, but I know who holds my future. I don't understand this situation, but I can still pray. I can still get up in the morning, have hope that God is going to meet my needs. Have hope that that thing that I'm praying for, it might take 5 days or 10 years or 5 years, but God is not slack concerning his promises. We can have hope and the assurance that whatever we need, once we come humble before God, he will hear us. Faith does not always remove the situation. Faith gives us the strength to walk through it. So when your mind won't rest, you can do some things. Have you ever been physically tired but mentally exhausted? I have, numerous times. You lie down, your body is tired, but your mind is still working. You're still thinking about yesterday. You're still thinking about tomorrow. You're still thinking about the job, the children, your husband, so much responsibilities that you have to do. You're thinking about family, health, whatever it is. You're thinking and you're thinking and you're thinking. And your mind won't stop. Philippians 4, 6 to 7 gives us an answer. Be careful for nothing, but in everything by prayer and supplication, with thanksgiving, let your requests be made known unto God. And then verse 7 says, and the peace of God, which passeth all understanding, shall guard your hearts and your mind through Jesus. Notice this, prayer, supplication, thanksgiving, and then peace. Prayer, supplication, thanksgiving, and then peace. God invites us to bring our anxious thoughts to him. Instead of allowing worry to constantly circulate through our minds, we can turn our concerns into prayers. When you're worried about your children, pray. When you're worried about finances, pray. When you're worried about your health and your family and that relationship and whatever it is you're worrying about, pray, pray, pray. Whatever it is that's bothering you, pray. Prayer is communication with God. We had this sign in our church that said, if it cannot be done by prayer, it cannot be done. And I truly believe that. Prayer is simply reaching out to God, knowing that he has your back, knowing that he can do the impossible, knowing that he does not lie. You have the assurance that I am going to bring my request before you. Nothing is too big. And listen, I can sit here this morning and give you examples upon of my faith, my experiences of God's faithfulness. He came through for me so many times. And if he's done it for me, my friend, I'm not special more than you. We're all God's children. He can provide. If he's provided for me, he can provide for you too. If he's healed me, he can heal you too. If he made a way where there seems to be no way for me, he can do it for you too. Just have faith and confidence that your prayer, no matter how small it is, you don't have to pray for 10 minutes or 1 hour. Once you're sincere, God hears your heart. Now, apart from praying, we also need faith and professional help. Now, I want to pause here because this is extremely important. As Christians, we believe in prayer. We believe that God heals. We believe that God gives peace. But seeking professional help is not contrary to faith.
If someone is experiencing persistent anxiety, depression, trauma symptoms, overwhelming stress, thoughts of self-harm, or difficulty functioning in everyday life, they should seek appropriate professional support. We should not tell someone, oh, just pray about it. They come and tell you their situation or what's bothering them. We'll pray about it. Go beyond that. Prayer is powerful. We know that, yes. But sometimes someone needs counseling. They need medical care. They need therapy. They need a safe person to talk to. They need someone who can help them. And we should never shame someone for seeking help. God cares about the whole person. That includes their mind. We often laugh people and we say, it's true, but are they heading good? But that's not what we should do as Christians. All right, in general, if you're a non-Christian as well, you should not make somebody feel embarrassed or ashamed for how they feel or sharing their situation with you. Now, I want to share with you some practical steps for renewing your mind. If you have a pencil, a pen, write these things down. Pull out your notes from your phone. Write them down. So when you're overthinking, when you are feeling overwhelmed, you can practice these steps to renew your mind. So how can we begin? Watch what you repeatedly tell yourself. Pay attention to your internal conversations. Watch what you tell yourself. Don't entertain negative thoughts and tell yourself you're not good enough. Replace lies with truth. If your thought says, I'm worthless, replace it with what God's word says about your value. Spend time in scripture, number three. Don't only read the Bible when you're desperate. Build your mind with God's word daily. Not when you go to church on Sunday or when you listen to me on Monday. Build your mind with God's word daily. And number four, pray specifically. Instead of saying, Lord, help me, sometimes pray, Lord, help me with this fear. Lord, help me stop replaying this situation in my head. Lord, give me wisdom for this decision that I'm about to make. Lord, I need finances. I need healing. Be specific about your prayers. Number five, talk to someone trustworthy. Don't isolate yourself. 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There is no shame in getting support. The Ministry of Health has a mental health hotline that you can call. It's toll free. Number seven, give yourself permission to rest. You are not God. You don't have to solve everything today. So friends, those are seven simple practical steps that you can use to renew your mind. I'll go them over one more time. Watch what you repeatedly tell yourself. Replace lies with truth. Spend time in scripture. Pray specifically. Talk to someone trustworthy. Seek professional help when needed. Give yourself permission to rest. If your mind has been tired, and I'm sure at least one person listening to me right now, you're mentally exhausted, you're emotionally drained. I want you to hear this today, my friend. You don't have to believe every negative thought. You don't have to live in fear. You don't have to allow yesterday's pain to control tomorrow. God is able to renew your mind. In Romans 12:2, it says, be ye transformed by the renewing of your mind. Your healing journey may have started with your heart, but God wants to bring healing to your mind. So today, surrender your thoughts to Him. Are you fearful? Give Him that fear. Give Him that anxiety. Are you overthinking? Give that to Him. Give Him the memories and the uncertainties and the questions that you might have. And just simply say these four words, Lord, renew my mind. If you don't even have words to say, He understands the tears. But don't carry that burden alone. Don't isolate yourself. Don't tell yourself that nobody would listen to you.
God is there. And of course, like I said, there is professional help available.

0: So since we're talking about renewing our mind, we're going to continue this conversation with someone who works directly with people dealing with emotional and mental challenges. Today, we're joined by my very special guest, Miss Emma Bianchini, and she's going to tell us a little about herself and what she does. Good morning, Emma. Thank you so much for joining us. How are you today?
1: Good morning, Gita. Thank you so much for having me. I'm doing great today. Currently, I am a monitoring evaluation officer and a social worker working at the Ministry of Human Service and Social Security. I am also studying at the University of Guyana. I recently started pursuing my career in law. So I'll be graduating in the next 3 years with my law degree.
0: Wonderful. I'm so excited for all that you're doing. Wow. And to know that you started off with social work and you branched into law. Can you tell me why the jump?
1: Mm-hmm. Yeah, because seeing all of these things that people are going through, the vulnerable society, I feel that they also need representation. And I feel that I would be a good fit to help people get through the difficult times they may be going through as a lawyer, you know, on their side.
0: Definitely. So if I ever get into trouble, I know who to call.
1: Sure, yes.
0: All right, great. So, Emma, we're talking about mental health, and this entire month of October, we're not only talking about mental health, but emotional and physical and spiritual health. And as a social worker, what does good mental and emotional health actually look like, and how can we recognize when something is wrong?
1: Great. Thank you. That was a very good, important question as it pertains to us and our society right now, because I know for adults specifically, because, I mean, for children, you could gaff with them, and sometimes they might start telling you, you know, miss, I'm going through this, and they will start explaining themselves and how they feel. But I feel for adults, it's a little bit hard for them to speak and open up. You know, they always want to show that they're doing good on the outside, like show a good face, being happy all the time. Mm-hmm. But managing emotions and coping with challenges, seeking support is what they may need to finding somebody to talk to. Mm-hmm. So we should pay attention more about how feelings could affect certain people and how they could express themselves, like feel comfortable to talk to you to express themselves. Most of the time, people, adults, they would usually just show you by going to work every day that they're happy, they're doing fine. But deep down on the inside, you know, they're hiding so much emotions inside.
0: Mm-hmm. So for those who we can't actually see the signs, what are some things, or signs rather, that a person is struggling emotionally when they appear to be doing fine? Because I have experienced a lot of people who might be smiling and they're happy, but deep down they're hurting. What are some things that we can look for?
1: Some signs that we could usually look for to see how people are behaving are overthinking. Sometimes they overthink about so much of different things that's going on when it's just one solution to something. Mm-hmm. They start thinking about, hey, what if I do this and what if I do that? And it's just so much of different ideas coming to their mind. Mm-hmm. Irritability, poor sleep. Mm-hmm. Like they're not getting to sleep, fall to sleep as how they used to. Mm-hmm. Withdrawing from others, stop talking to the family, maybe staying inside, stop going out, and so on. Mm-hmm.
0: How can unresolved hurt or trauma, Emma, or difficult experiences affect the way that we think and behave?
1: Yes, thank you for that question. You know, past experiences can influence how we trust people, see ourselves, and respond to the situation around us. Sometimes we want to react to what is happening, and we don't really think about what we actually went through in the past. So we may have somebody who was betrayed in previous relationship may struggle to trust a new partner, even when that person has not done nothing wrong. Mm-hmm, mm-hmm.
0: Now, as a social worker, I'm sure you're faced with different daily. What are some practical things that you would encourage someone to do when they feel overwhelmed?
1: I would always encourage and acknowledge how they're feeling, telling them to take one step at a time, mm-hmm. or maybe find somebody they can speak to who they feel comfortable with. Sometimes, I'm usually dealing with children, and most of the times they don't really feel comfortable speaking to their parents, adults. Mm-hmm. It could be that the parents is the issue too, so they can't speak to them.
0: Yeah.
1: But if they go to school, I would tell them, you have a best friend, you could speak to that friend. Uh-huh. Just let out what is on the inside. Mm-hmm. Finding somebody comfortable to talk to is really important than mm-hmm. keeping all of the emotions inside.
0: Right. But when should someone recognize that they need professional help rather than trying to handle everything on their own?
1: Right. This is a very, very important other question, too. Because, once it starts affecting our daily lives, our daily routine, everything that we usually get up and do starts changing. They stop doing regular routines. Mm-hmm. Eating just... Sometimes some people, they may feel like they don't even want to eat anymore in the mornings
0: or
1: lunchtime. And they eat one time a day. So that's something that changes too.
0: Yeah. And two questions quickly, Emma, before I let you go. Okay. Now, I know you're a Christian. What would you say to Christians who feel that experiencing anxiety or depression or mental health struggles mean that they don't have enough faith? What would you say to that person, or even non-Christians generally?
1: Right. So if they're a Christian, I'm speaking to a Christian person, I would remind them that having faith doesn't mean we never struggle emotionally. Mm-hmm. You can love God, pray, trust Him while still experiencing anxiety and depression. Mm-hmm. But seeking professional help is also important because, we could pray, we continue to understand the Bible, the different scriptures, mm-hmm. but also having somebody to talk back to us, giving us some more advice into as I was explaining, the usual routine, mm-hmm. how it changes when mental health affects you. Mm-hmm.
0: All right. And finally, Emma.
1: Yes, Peter. Sorry for that. My background is really noisy.
0: That's okay. That's okay. Finally, for someone listening today who feels mentally exhausted and doesn't know where to begin, what is the first step you would encourage them to take? And where can they get the necessary help? And maybe you can give us some phone numbers where they can reach out to or some people that they can contact for professional help.
1: Okay, sure. I would encourage them to acknowledge that they're struggling and reach out to someone they trust. They don't have to figure everything out today. The mm-hmm. first step is recognizing that they deserve support to find somebody to speak to as a first step, and then you could reach out to somebody professionally and get counseling, therapy. And a lot of people are very scared to actually do counseling and do therapy. Mm-hmm. So maybe just finding somebody that they could talk to would be a good first step.
0: Yeah.
1: As it relates to some phone number, the one that I have more available on me at the moment is the Ministry of Human Service and Social Security. They have a hotline that you could reach out to if you need support or I think it's counseling and therapy interventions.
0: Mm-hmm.
1: Let me just pull up the number.
0: I think it's 915?
1: 915, right, yes.
0: Okay, great. And that's a toll-free number that people can reach out to.
1: Correct.
0: All right. So thank you so much, Emma, for sharing with us. And any final words to those who might be listening?
1: Yes, make that first step and reach out to somebody and ask for help. It's not that you, some people feel really scared even to ask for help. So I would encourage everybody to reach out to somebody and just simply ask them for help.
0: Reach out to someone and ask for help. Well, thank you so much for helping us this morning to understand some practical methods as to what we can do. You have a great day. Thank you so much.
1: Thank you, Peter.
0: Bye-bye.
1: Thank you.
0: So 915 is the number that you can use to get professional help. The number is available, I think, 24/7. Now, as we close this aspect of the program, I want you to take a few moments. Take a deep breath, slow down, and think about your mind. What thoughts have been occupying your mind lately? What have you been worried about? What fears keep coming back? What situations do you keep replaying? What negative thing have you repeatedly told yourself? And remember, not every thought is the truth. Bring that thought before God and say, Lord, this is what I'm thinking. Don't hide it. Don't pretend. Give it to Him and say, this is the situation. I need your help. Replace my fear with faith. Help my confusion and give me your peace. Renew my mind. Let's pray. Father, in the name of Jesus, we come before you today with our minds open and our hearts surrendered. You know the thoughts that nobody else knows. You know the fears that we don't talk about, the worries that keeps us awake at night. You know the memories that we continue to replay. You know the questions we cannot answer. You know the situations we cannot control. And today we surrender them to you. Your word tells us that you have not given us a spirit of fear, but of power, love, and a sound mind. So help us to walk in that truth. Renew our minds and help us to recognize thoughts that are unhealthy and contrary to your word. Help us to replace lies with truth. Replace fear with faith. Replace anxiety with prayer. Replace confusion with your word. Give us peace. Give peace to those who are listening and whose minds have been restless. Give strength to the person who is struggling mentally. Give comfort to the person who is overwhelmed. And Lord, courage to anyone who needs professional help. Remove the shame, remove the fear, remove the thinking of what people might say. Give them the courage to reach out to the qualified people who can help them. Father, teach us to care for the whole person, our mind, body, soul, emotion, and spirit, and remind us that we don't have to figure out everything alone. You are God and still in control, and we trust in you. In Jesus' name, amen.

0: If you're just joining, you're tuned into Hopeful Harmonies. I'm your host, Geeta Singh. Thank you so very much for being here. Now, in studios, I have some very, very special guests, some people who I really love and admire and the work that they are doing. We have Jill and her handsome husband. Good morning.
1: Good morning. Can you tell us
0: a little about yourself for those who don't know you?
1: All right, my name is Jill, and I am a final year medical student. I'm also a member of PEX Band, the amazing PEX Band that hosts the amazing, amazing Hosanna Festival, Praise Festival. I think that's about it. Yeah, oh, and I'm also a minister at the Redeemed Christian Church of God Redemption House.
0: Wonderful. And this gentleman, could you tell us about yourself, sir?
2: All right, my name is Dr. Oluwadamilola Kuye, and I'm the minister in charge of RCC's Redemption House and also a member and an instrumentalist in PEX Band.
0: Wonderful. So Hosanna is celebrating 10 years.
1: Yes,
0: first of all, congratulations.
1: Amazing.
0: Let me give y'all a clap. Congratulations. Now take us back to the beginning. How did Hosanna start and what inspired it?
1: Well, I think Hosanna started in 2016. And it's a vision that our wonderful father in the Lord, Apostle Alex Selom, had. And, you know, he was like, we had a band already, and he was like, oh, this is a group of African students, let's encourage them. And, you know, it's something that he said, okay, let's come together, have like a big concert that gives praise to God in the African way. So Hosanna was birthed not just only by PEX Band, but also by our wonderful father in the Lord, Apostle Alex Selom.
0: Make up yourself, Apostle.
1: Yes. And he has been amazing these 10 years. Uh-huh. He's been wonderful. He's been very supportive, not just to the band. And that's one thing I really appreciate about him. He's not just supportive to the band, but also to us individually in the band. So he's been an encourager. He's been a helper. He's been everything. A father.
0: Wonderful. 10 years is a big deal. Mm-hmm. What does reaching this 10th anniversary mean to you personally? So I'll give you each a chance to speak.
1: I think he should go first.
2: Okay. I would say I've been in PEX Band now for like 5 years, 6 years now.
0: Okay.
2: Since I came to the country. And it has been like an upward trajectory. We have had our downs and we have had our lows, and this for now, I think we're on the high side of things, and it has been challenging. It's people only come on Hosanna Day to see us sing, but mm-hmm. the preparation that goes behind the planning, it's always challenging and demanding. So it's been a whole lot of improvement, and God has been really been faithful. He has been helping the band. We've had people, you know, come and go, and we have every year it's like that. But we thank God the band is moving forward in the right direction.
0: So are you only a singer or worshiper? Do you play instruments as well?
2: Yeah, I sing and I play drums. Yeah, okay, I'm the music director for the band.
0: So make up yourself. So you're multi-talented.
2: Yeah.
0: Yes, Miss Jill.
1: All right, so all I have to say is Ebenezer, because truly, truly, it's just been God. Thus far, the Lord has helped us up to this point. As you said, we've had our ups and downs, but if you look at it, you know, even through COVID, we had Hosanna.
0: Mm-hmm.
1: The COVID did not stop us, even though we had it virtually. And, you know, God has helped us through. He has built us individually and collectively as a band. And personally, I would say we have grown. From where we started, you know, it's not the same way we were when we started. We've gotten bigger. And I know that this 10 years is just the beginning.
0: Mm-hmm.
1: It's just like the stepping stone into greater things that God is taking us as a band to.
0: Wonderful. So for someone who is going to be attending Hosanna this year for the very first time, what can they experience or expect? And give us 3 words quickly of what they can come expecting.
1: First of all, when you're coming to Hosanna, before my 3 words, make sure you're bringing your dancing shoes.
0: Dancing shoes. I mean, write that down.
1: Because that is very, very, very important.
0: Mm-hmm.
1: Now, experience God.
0: experience God. I love that.
1: Mm-hmm. Because, you know, it's not just about the drums, the sounds and everything. Make sure you experience God.
0: Mm-hmm.
1: It's not just about the music. It's not just about, you know, the lighting and everything. God is the reason why we're gathered together.
0: Mm-hmm.
1: So make you should come with an expectant heart to experience God at Hosanna 2026.
0: Mm-hmm. Yes, sir.
2: For me, I think adding to what she has said, expect worship, expect praise, and expect transformation. Because it's not going to be about just the worship and the praise. There is something behind every praise. As our praises goes up, something comes down. So mm-hmm. there is a blessing that comes down when praise is being given to him in the right way. All right. So Hosanna this year is going to not just be about coming to sing and dance. Come expectant. Come to give your all to Jesus. Come to celebrate. Just come to bless him with your dance, with your voice. Even though you don't know the song, mm-hmm. you don't understand the language, just come dance it out before
1: join
2: God and expect a miracle.
0: Yeah. So let's talk about fashion, because this is something all the girlies might be interested in. Right, Jill?
1: Yes.
0: Now,
1: course,
0: what should people wear to Hosanna 2026? Is there a dress code, or can they just come dressed with their dancing shoe?
1: Okay. So not just your dancing shoes this year. Because Hosanna is 10, we have a shirt.
0: Mm-hmm.
1: For those that are seeing us live on Facebook, I will show you the shirt. So this is how the shirt looks like.
0: Oh, wow. Nice.
1: And this is the back of the shirt.
0: 10th anniversary. Yes, lovely.
1: It's our 10th anniversary, and the shirts are available for sale.
0: Okay.
1: Now, there's a number to call. Before we finish, I'll give the number to call.
0: Sure, no problem.
1: Because I have to check. There's a number to call. You call during the week. The shirt is 5,000. And it's really good. Very, very good quality. Now, on top of the shirt, you can now wear your African print to match. Your African print skirt or your African print pants
0: mm-hmm.
1: to match. So that, you know, it's an Afro fusion.
0: Yeah.
1: The T-shirt plus, you know, your African print shirt or pants or skirts.
0: And this is for both male and female.
1: Both male and female, yes. And they have it in all sizes. All you just have to do is call during the weekdays, because you know this is the week between 9 and 4.
0: Okay.
1: Working hours.
0: Mm-hmm.
1: Call the number.
0: And this has to be done before next Friday, because Hosanna is happening.
1: Yes,
0: on the 24th.
1: It has to be done before. So the number to call is 225-9125. Yeah.
0: That's where you can get your Hosanna 10th anniversary shirt at an affordable cost for just $5,000.
1: Yes.
0: And I'm sure you can rewear this shirt wherever you go to mm-hmm. wrap the Afro praise. Now listen, Afro praise means praise with energy, right? Who among the two of you has the most experience when it comes to hype and praise and worship? Who would you say?
2: That would be me.
1: Definitely, because he's the dancer in the two of us.
0: Yes. Okay. You want to give us a move there or no?
2: No. Wait till Hosanna. All right. Just quickly to add to the shirt. It's good if you're able to get the shirt. It will be nice and wonderful. But if you can't get it, just find your way, come with anything that is good, that is nice, and come, let's praise God together.
1: Amen. So don't say because you don't have the shirt, you're not coming.
0: Mm-hmm. Yeah. So tell us about the event itself. Can people get tickets? Is it when is it available? How can they get tickets? The timing for the concert? Tell us in 15 seconds as to why they should come.
1: Okay. As I said earlier, you should come because you need to experience mm-hmm. God. And God dwells in the praises of his people. The best way to experience God is when there is praise. The Bible says when the praises go up, the blessings come down. So be here for Hosanna 2026, 6 p.m. at the Cultural Center. Now, tickets are available. We're going to leave some tickets with Jita. And if you're not able to get across to Jita to get your tickets, you can also go to Cultural Center. Or you can go to Revealed World Christian Center.
0: Okay.
1: Yes, there are tickets available there.
0: And who are some artists that we can expect to be there?
1: Samuel Medas, Faith Koraika, Timothy Roberts, Sai Ku is going to be there.
0: If my pillow could speak.
1: I think Blessed Messenger would also be there.
0: Prince Saj, I think, would be there as well.
1: Yes, yes, yes.
0: Wonderful. And for those who are listening, we're talking about tickets, and I just need to clarify, it's absolutely free. This is a free event, sure. But you do need a ticket to enter. That's next Friday at 6 p.m. at the Cultural Center. You have 2 weeks, I'm sure, the guys. I'm inviting you back on Monday to tell us a little more about what's happening. But for those of you who can't get your tickets from the National Culture Center, I'll leave some at the studio here, and you can always call me, and I'll make arrangements to get them to you. Please don't show up to the People event without your ticket, because we might lock you out, right? Good. So, Hosanna, 10th anniversary is happening next Friday. That's October 24th at 6 p.m. at the National Cultural Center. Now, I was there last year, and I really experienced God. I love the simplicity. I didn't understand the words of some of the songs, but I was just vibing, right? Because, honestly, it was a new experience. And for the 10th anniversary, what different, for those of you who are going for the first time, or maybe not first time, let me rephrase, for those who are going again, probably for the 10th time, what difference can they expect this year? What's the different thing that they should expect?
1: More energy.
0: More energy. Because we have a lineup of energetic ministers there. Mm-hmm. I know. All right, so any final words for those who might be listening, Jill?
1: I just want to encourage everybody, make sure you're at Hosanna 2026. If you have to take permission, please be there. Hosanna 22. And try to leave on time, because I noticed that day, there's always a lot of traffic.
0: It's a Friday evening, yeah.
1: Yes, so there's always a lot of traffic. Mm-hmm. So make sure you're not missing anything. Be there in time. And then go inside, get your seats, relax. If you can, just commune with God just before we start, if you can. But make sure that your heart is prepared before you come for Hosanna 2026.
2: Mm-hmm. All right. I think Hosanna this year is going to be a moment of encounter and experience. You come, you experience God, and you encounter Him. So we're not just going to come and dance and sing, because there will be a lot of dancing, a lot of singing, a lot of choreography, jokes, and all like that. But aside all of that, is a time where you will encounter God. So it doesn't matter what you're going through. I even want to challenge someone. Whatever it is that you feel that you want God to do for you, you can put it up and come to Hosanna with it, and challenge God with your dance, with your worship. And I believe God that He will answer you, and you will share your own testimony.
1: Amen.
2: Come after Hosanna. So this is the ticket. For those of us who don't know how it looks like, this is how the ticket looks like. For those of us that are watching, it's very easy to get. So get your ticket. The 10th year anniversary, there must be a mark. So you must be our testimony, right?
1: Yes, exactly.
0: Amen, amen, amen. Now, I know both of you said earlier you're members of the PEX band. So can you give us a little preview of what to expect on Friday? Let's go. The mic is over. It was all yours.
1: All right.

0: Hallelujah. One. Hallelujah. So you heard it here on Hopeful Harmonies, folks. 10 years of celebrating God through praise. Don't just hear about Hosanna 2026. Come and experience it. Get your tickets and get your praise on. Get your dancing shoe. Get your Afro prints. Get your t-shirts. What's that number again, Jill, to call?
1: The number is 225-9125.
0: 225-9125. You can call between 9 to 4 Mondays to Friday. You only just have a couple days remaining. So please, it's affordable, just $5,000 to be a part of the 10th anniversary. God has started something great, and I know he who started something good will see it to completion. And 10 years is a long time. Mm-hmm. And honestly, it is an encounter with God. And like I said, we have a good lineup of artists and ministers who would help us to encounter God in a different way. So Hosanna 2026 is happening next Friday, October 24th at 6 p.m. 23rd, my bad. At 6 p.m. at the National Cultural Center. Any final words before you guys go?
2: Come ready to see Jesus.
1: We're looking forward to seeing all your beautiful faces. 10 years, one God.
0: 10 years, one God. I love that. 10 years, one God. So thank you so much, Jill and Pastor, for being here.
1: Thank you so much, Jesus.
0: I know something. Maybe. Okay, no. We'll talk about that later. I just want to say congratulations to them. That's all.
2: Thank you.
0: All right. You're welcome. So that's it, folks. Thanks again for joining us. You're tuned into Hopeful Harmonies. That's all the time that we have for today. If you're celebrating your birthday, happy, happy birthday to you. If you're celebrating an anniversary, happy anniversary to you. Remember, Hosanna is happening next Friday, 6 p.m. at the National Cultural Center. Please get your tickets. It's a free event. However, you do need a ticket to enter. So until next time, stay rooted in God's word. Have a blessed week.

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1: In Guyana and across Eastern Caribbean, the time is 11 hours. 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Happy Monday morning to you. Happy Monday, almost lunchtime. What's for lunch today? How was your weekend? What did you get up to? I hope you enjoyed shopping over the weekend at Matai's and you brought along your reusable shopping bags, yeah? In the future, remember to bring along your reusable shopping bags so that we can do what we can to reduce the use of single-use plastics. But from produce to poultry, dairy to desserts, spirits and spices, over-the-counter meds and so on, you can find it all at Matai's at 13 to 15E, Water and Hope Streets, Georgetown. Let's see, over the weekend we observed Sausage Pizza Day. Are you a fan of sausage pizzas? So, of course, they're going to be chatting a little bit about pizza today, specifically sausage pizza. You can head down there to Matai's and browse their selection of frozen foods, including sausage pizzas, in their frozen food aisle. And today it is the beginning of Coffee Week. Are you a fan of coffee? Well, it's Coffee Week in the UK. So Coffee Week runs from Monday, October 12 to Sunday, October 18, 2026, dedicating 7 days to celebrating coffee while

building a vital cause. The annual event brings together coffee shops, roasters, and consumers to raise funds for Project Waterfall, which delivers clean water to coffee-growing communities. So that is the reason why we're celebrating Coffee Week today in the UK. We're celebrating with them. Just going to use this opportunity to learn about coffee a little bit more. And of course, for sausage pizza, yesterday was Sausage Pizza Day, honoring the beloved topping that brings a burst of savory flavor to pizza. It's never too late to celebrate, especially when you're celebrating, or what you're celebrating is the delicious cause that is sausage pizza. So I hope you stay tuned in to learn a little bit more about these observances. Are you having a party and you're running short on time? Well, you can visit Matai's at 13 to 15A Water and Hope Street, Georgetown, for a selection of frozen foods, snacks, and desserts. 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We've got some musical selections lined up for you, too. Thanks for tuning in. Good morning to you from NTN.

It's 11 hours 10. Thank you for staying tuned in to Matai's Food Corner on NTN. Today I'll be sharing with you a recipe on how to make some sausage pizzas with ingredients that you can shop from Matai's The Food Market, which is located at 13 to 15A Water in Hope Street, Georgetown. Before we get to the recipe, let's talk a little bit about Sausage Pizza Day, which was yesterday. Of course, we love Sausage Pizza Day because it's full of character. Black olive pizza is great. But all black olives are the same. Sausage, on the other hand, this versatile pizza topper comes in infinite varieties, ensuring that you'll never tire of the same old taste. And of course, we love the day because it's universal. And it's never too late for pizza. But believe it or not, pizza with toppings like sausage is relatively a new way to consume it. For a few hundred years, Italians have been eating flatbread that resemble modern cheese pizza. But it was only in the 20th century that people started to get innovative with pizza toppings. And luckily, one of the toppings that they chose was sausage. So you can go about making some sausage pizza right at home, or hey, you can head down there to Matai's and browse their selection of frozen pizzas as well, because why not? No reason why you gotta, you know, take the hard route. All you really need is the pizza dough. You can make homemade pizza dough, or you can check out Matai's for the store-bought pizza dough. It works as well. You'll need some pizza sauce. If you have the time to make some pizza sauce from scratch, you can Matai's can help you there as well with all of the ingredients that you'll need, or they've already got the store-bought pizza sauce. You can just head down there and browse the pizza sauce aisle. And of course, you'll need some Italian sausage. You can choose your favorite between mild, medium, spicy, or whatever it is your palate desires. And you'll need some mozzarella cheese. You can substitute some of the mozzarella with different cheese varieties like cheddar, but mozzarella will yield the most authentic taste. You can also sprinkle a little bit of Parmesan on top as well. For those of you who are running low on Parmesan, check out Matai's. They've got that as well.

stay tuned in for your ingredient servings and your instructions for this delicious sausage pizza.

Thank you for staying tuned in to Matai's Food Corner on NTN. I'll be sharing with you right now a recipe on how you can go about making some sausage pizza with ingredients that you can shop from Matai's. And for those of you who are not up for making the sausage pizza, you can just head down there to Matai's and browse their frozen pizza aisle. Frozen foods aisle, yeah? All right, so for those of you who want to make it, you'll need the pizza dough. Store-bought is fine. You can check out Matai's for that as well. You'll need some 1 cup of pizza sauce and 3 cups of mozzarella cheese and 8 ounces of Italian sausage. For your instructions, you can crumble the sausage into a non-stick skillet or form 1 tablespoon balls of sausage with your hands and drop them onto the non-stick skillet. However it is that you want the sausage to be presented is up to you. Then cook the sausage over medium-high heat until it's browned, stirring it often. You don't want burnt sausage on your pizza. If crumbling the sausage, be sure to break it into smaller pieces as you cook it. And once this is cooked, you set it aside. Up next, you put a pizza stone in the oven and preheat the oven to 500 degrees Fahrenheit. And then you roll out the pizza dough to a 14-inch circle on a piece of parchment paper. This parchment paper will make it easy to transfer. You can check out Matai's for your parchment paper as well. Spread the pizza sauce evenly over the dough. Sprinkle 1 cup of mozzarella cheese evenly over the sauce. And then evenly distribute the cooked sausage on top of the pizza. So easy to make, right? And then add the remaining 2 cups of mozzarella cheese on top of the sausage. Use a pizza peel to transfer the pizza onto your parchment paper and then onto the baking stone in the oven, and bake the pizza in the preheated oven for around 12 to 15 minutes or until the crust is golden brown and the cheese is fully melted. Remove the pizza from the oven using the pizza peel and transfer it to a wire rack to cool for around 10 minutes. Cut with the pizza scissors, or however it is you usually cut your pizzas, on a large cutting board with a pizza cutter, and then you serve. Remember, you can also add some more Parmesan cheese on top of this now. For additional toppings, you can include green peppers, diced onions, black olives. You can also add some mushrooms or some pepperoni, depending on how you like your sausage pizza. And there you go. You can let the pizza cool completely before storing it in a single layer in an airtight container, and this will last up to around 5 days in the refrigerator. You can also freeze it for up to 1 month if you're freezing. And there you go. Super easy recipe for sausage pizza, which we celebrated. Yesterday was Sausage Pizza Day, okay? By the way, you're tuned into Matai's Food Corner. 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

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Bye-bye.

0: Broadcasting throughout Guyana. From the coastlands to the hinterlands. In this show, you will hear the word of truth. The word that transforms, that opens every door, and that breaks every chain. This is your time. You are now tuned into Free Indeed.
1: The point of light of spiritual transportation. Sometimes, the person who needs help the most is not the one sitting inside the church. They may be far away, in another house, or even in a place you cannot reach. But there are battles that happen where your eyes cannot see. Problems that begin in a place and affect a person who may not even understand what is happening to them. But when it comes to God, distance is never a barrier. The centurion understood this. His servant was sick, and he went to Jesus with faith. He said, "Lord, I am not worthy that you should come under my roof, but only speak a word, and my servant will be healed." He believed that Jesus did not have to physically go to where his servant was. One word from Jesus was enough. Go your way. And as you believed, so let it be done for you. And that same faith can be exercised today. Maybe it is your mother who needs healing, your child who is struggling, a family member facing financial problems, a friend whose home has been destroyed by constant conflicts. This Friday, you will receive the point of light for spiritual transportation. Bring their situation and through your faith, believe that God's light can reach them wherever they are. Wherever evil is, whoever it is with, it will be removed. Because there is no distance that can separate someone from the power of God. This Friday at 7 a.m., 8:30 a.m., 10 a.m., 12 noon, 3 p.m., and mainly at 6 p.m. at 162 Charlotte Waddington Street, or at any Universal branch near you.
2: Hello there, wake up Guyana, wake up South America, wake up Caribbean. The living God is with you. I do not know from where you are watching this TV program, but from here, Georgetown, Guyana, I declare that God is with you, and I ask you to stay tuned because we are going to show you testimonies of people who are in darkness as you watch this video now. And through this purpose and chain of prayers on Fridays, this person received the light of God. And not only them, the members of their respective family as well. We have on Fridays this day for you to receive the point of light. And we are going to show you throughout this TV program, how many people have been blessed, and God also wants to bless you. I want to show now the story of Geeta. I want to know that she was not born in a church and grew up in a church, and no, she had a lot of problems. She didn't know God. She didn't know that this God can solve problems. And many people that think that the problem is normal, this is life, this is happening with everyone. This is how many times the evil one, the one that Jesus exposed in all the Gospels, the devil, he put problems in people's life and he makes a person to think that this is God who's putting. This is God who is testing. This is the karma. This is the cross. No. Jesus said he came to steal and to kill and to destroy. The devil, the thief, he came except to steal and to kill and to destroy. And this is what we're going to be showing you today. That this problem that you think, oh, let time pass. This problem that you think that it's normal. This problem that you think, is God testing me? No, it's caused by an evil force. And we are here to expose the evil one and to help you to receive the light of God in your life and to overcome this sickness, this disease, this pain, this problem that wants to disturb you and your family. Our telephone number is 226-4934 or 225-1557. We have a team of people now, right now, available to pick up your call. 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If you are from overseas, you have to dial plus 592. My WhatsApp is 615-415-4511. I have some messages already, and throughout the TV program, I'll be reading your prayer request, your name, please. Some people just send a message, but since I do not have your contact, I don't know your name, but I ask you to type your name as well. 615-4511. Let us go to the testimony now.
3: My name is Gita, and before coming to the Universal Church, I was going through a lot of depression. Depression, sleepless night, family problems, and anxiety.

0: The reason why I was going through this problem is because of the unfaithfulness of my spouse. After the separation of my ex-spouse, I started to go through a lot of depression because I had to take care of my kids, send them to school, provide everything for them. My depression was very bad because I couldn't sleep at night. I had to use sleeping tablets. I had to go to the doctor every month to take medication. Although I was going to the doctor, I didn't find any help in the doctor. The anxiety, I couldn't walk far distance. If I walk far distance, I start to feel like a vibration in my heart. And I thought it was a heart problem. Well, the sleepless night, sometimes I have to get a tablet. If I don't use the tablet, I can't sleep in the night. Because of this problem, I was going through weakness in my body. I used to feel weak. I used to get a lot of headache, pain in my head, numbness in my head. The lowest point in my life when I was very sick, I couldn't go out and work, and I couldn't provide for my children. The family problem came by the situation that I was going through, because my family, when I in need of something, they had to help me, so it caused problems and argument in the family. Well, sometimes when I cannot provide, I feel that I'm not capable to take care of these children. That is why I feel that the problems came about when I have to go and ask, and I feel bad about it sometimes. Well, I heard about the church. I had a friend, and she used to come to the Universal Church, and she always told me about the church. So when I was going to the doctor, I told her, and then she invited me to the church. Because of my situation problem that I was going through, I decided to take a decision and come to the church because I wasn't getting help from nowhere. Well, when I came to the church, I spoke with the pastor and he taught me to do a chain of prayer. And I keep doing the chain of prayer every day from Monday to Sunday. I was there for 1 year in the church. Every day I keep persevering. And I start to overcome where I start to sleep without using the sleeping tablets. I overcome the next one, the anxiety. And then I overcome the nervousness that I was going through this, and the spiritual problem also. Well, I take part in the chain of prayer. I took part in the campaign and I keep persevering. And then I start to see a lot of changes inside of my health. I overcome every problem that I was going through. Anxiety, sleepless night, heart problem, whatever situation I think I had. I start to take the pictures of my family in the church and anoint it, and I start to pray for them. And eventually this situation, the family started united. We stopped getting quarreling. Today, my life is transformed. Because I no longer get quarrel, I no longer get any family problem. Today I have my own business. Today I receive the Holy Spirit. My health, I no longer go to the doctor anymore for anything. I am healed from everything that I was going through. I have no more depression, no more anxiety, no more sleepless night. Those who are watching my testimony, I would like to advise you, dear, that whatever situation you're going through, come to the Universal Church and you will get help. Because the same thing God has done for me, He can do for you.
1: Nobody helps me. Nobody cares about me.
2: If I disappear, like, who cares? Nobody cares, man. Seriously. Yo, and that's okay. That's life.
1: I feel so alone. It's like I have to suffer in silence. Maybe I should end it all.
3: Do you ever feel this way? Do you feel there's no one to talk to? No one who truly listens? You don't have to suffer any longer. You can pick up your phone now and dial 225-1557 or 226-4934. 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
4: 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Or if you want to send me a message, 615-4511. This is our WhatsApp. And if you say, I don't want to be exposed, nobody's going to expose you. I'm the one that's going to read and reply to you. And if you want to send me a voice note also, okay? We have here Paris. We have here Sharon. We have Raguber. Belula. Linda. Damien. Sungripura. Alina, Savitri, many people have sent me messages. I didn't open yet, but I'm going to open, read your message, and we are going to be praying for you. 615-4511. And these people here, when you call, they are going to be ready to answer your call. You can call now. Yes, you can call now. We are not here with a voice machine. It's a real people that are going to answer you. You who are sick, you who are watching us from the hospital, you that are watching us from the nurse home, you that are very sick in a very low level of your life, facing a situation that you have never faced before, we are here to help you. We are here to pray for you. And there is nothing impossible with this God. I want to show you the testimony of this Miss Hemraj that caught my attention when she says, I thought that this was normal. I thought it was normal. And maybe this has been your situation. You think that this nightmare is normal. You think that this suicidal thought is normal. You think that this addiction or this fight, this separation is normal. Or everybody fights, everybody gets divorced. Everybody suffers from sleepless night. You think that this depression is normal. But it's not. She used to suffer from spiritual attacks and depression. She thought, oh, this is normal. This is how the devil, he does. This is how, I'm not saying that everything, every problem is the devil. 100% of the problem is the devil. No, not 100%. But also it's not zero. It's not 0%. Because he said the thief came to steal and to kill and to destroy. Jesus said that when he meant about the devil. He meant the devil, the evil one. He came to do this, to destroy. And maybe you look at your family, your financial life, things that you work so hard, you came this far, and now everything is torn apart. You look at your career, your health, your family. Oh, this is life. No, this is not life. Oh, this is God testing me. Some people, some Christians, they learn like this, that this is the cross, that this is the karma, this is the test? Would you test your son, your daughter, by putting cancer on him? No. No, you wouldn't. Would you test your son or your daughter by putting misery, making them to be broken, to see if they love you? No. So, God neither. He will not do these things. He will not bring this test, this cross. No, no, and no. But many times the evil one prevails and he brings this problem. Let us watch now the story of Miss Hemraj. And right after her story, the 10 symptoms of possession. 10 symptoms that shows that show that you need to seek help. You need to seek help. Okay, you mean, oh, Bishop, that I have to go to a hospital? No, the X-ray is not going to show a spiritual problem. The MRI is not going to show a spiritual problem. I'm talking with you now that have been from place to place, from doctor to doctor, from public to private, private to public, and no one can find anything. But there you are, swollen. But there you are, losing weight or gaining too much weight. There you are, feeling pain, not sleeping at night. And no one can know. No one can tell you what is the name of the sickness, what is the problem. It may be a spiritual problem. And we are here to help you.
5: My name is Mary. My life was a mess before I came to the church. I have a miserable life. I have spiritual problem. In the night, I used to feel someone over me. I feel that it is normal. I never know that it is a spiritual problem. A person used to come over me like trying to have an affair with me. And now, like in the morning, I even don't want to see my husband. I don't even want to see my family. I start to get depressed over myself, thinking that this problem is my family. I used to fight, do a lot of fighting. I used to curse, behave miserable, hate. I have a lot of hate, anger, jealousy within me. And anything, I create a problem. That was my life. Nothing wasn't good for me. I have no peace. I used to suffer with suicidal thoughts because I feel to myself that I wasn't worth it, that I am no one, and I didn't want to be in this world because I feel like no one cares for me. One day I was watching the television program and I saw a testimony about a relationship. I said, you know what? I can go there. I can go to this church that I will get what I want. I came to the church for my family. But then when I came to the church, I realized that I had a spiritual problem. It's not my family, it's me. Then I did a chain of prayer. I did many chain of prayers. Then one day, on a Friday deliverance service, the pastor called up at the altar who have problems and sickness and so on. So I went up there to the altar. Then the pastor placed his hands upon my head, pray for me. And right away, I felt something come off of me. And I felt light after then, and I am free. For 8 years now, I've been coming to the church. I did my chain of prayer, and for the 8 years now, I am free. And my relationship with me, and right away, I felt something come off of me. And I felt light after then, and I am free. For 8 years now, I've been coming to the church. I did my chain of prayer, and for the eight

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0: 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Addictions. This Friday, come and bring a family member of yours. It will be a point of contact with the power of God. For you that wants to be free of these evil forces in your life or your family. 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There is a way out for you.
1: My name is Lynette Lorando. Before I come to this Universal Church, I was suffering with pains on my shoulder, on my knee, on my back. I couldn't raise my hand. I couldn't comb my hair. I couldn't do nothing. I used to go to hospital, but I used to take injection, tablets upon tablets, but it never helped. So I learned plenty in this church. I use my feet. I use the anointed oil as my medication. Every morning, I used to rub my pains, and from there, the pain disappeared. So I do chain of prayer, everything. I put God first. Right now, I am healed. I could do what I could do now. I work now. There is no pain anymore. So I am free from pain. I am blessed.
2: My name is Sybil. And after coming to this church here for over 16 years, well, I used to face a lot of sickness, you know, and as I use my faith and I pray, I able to overcome a lot of sickness. A pain that I was feeling for a month now has disappeared.
3: My name is Yonette Ward, and problem is with my son. I used to pray for him and think I used to drink a lot. So I used to pray for him, and now he overcome the addiction that he was in. I used to come, and every time he come to church, I used to pray for him, go to the altar and put him on the altar, call his name. And right now he ain't drinking anymore, free from him.
4: No matter where you live, there is in the 10 regions of Guyana, we have a universal church that you can come. And as these people, they came as they were. You come as you are. You don't need to bring money, just bring your faith for you to see the power of God in your life. My WhatsApp is 615-4511 if you want to send me a message. Or if you want to call, you can call 225-1557. We'll have this live call. Hello, good morning.
5: Good morning, sir.
4: Hi.
5: I'm calling for the past 6 months I'm diagnostic with dialysis.
4: Yeah.
5: Because doctor said that my kidneys, them are damaged. Yeah. And for the past 5 years, my fibroid has been going. So at this stage, it's like an apple.

0: Yeah, for 5 years suffering with kidney problem and having fibroids.
1: Till I'm on dialysis at the moment.
0: Okay, what's your name?
1: I'm Kushant Crawford.
0: Kushant. Where do you live?
1: I'm in Linden. Linden.
0: Region 10?
1: Yeah, Region 10.
0: Okay, I'm going to pray for you now. And I ask God to give you strength.
1: Amen.
0: Because dialysis is kind of painful. Yes or no? It makes the body to feel weak.
1: And very weak.
0: You believe God is the God of the impossible.
1: Amen.
0: We have in this ministry some people who had this problem in the kidney. And thank God they are well. And we're going to pray for you now. Okay, Ms. Kushant?
1: Amen.
0: Close your eyes, please. Our Lord and our Father.
1: Thank you, Jesus.
0: In the name of your Son, Jesus, I pray and I ask you to show your power, to reveal yourself, my God, in this moment, to touch her body, her blood, her organs, her kidney, and to undo whatever has been done against her, if something was done. Yeah. I pray, my God, to reverse this situation. Even if they say there is no healing, there is nothing that can be done, you are God, and there is no impossible with you. Oh God, I pray for Ms. Kushant that after this prayer, instead of weakness, she feels strong and stronger as never before. I declare your sickness, your fibroids, your kidney problem, in Jesus' name, come out. Go to hell and don't come back anymore. I pray that you bless and strengthen her, my God, more and more, in the name of the Father, of the Son, and of the Holy Spirit. Amen. Amen. Ms. Kushant, say I am healed. Hello, Ms. Kushant, can you hear me?
1: Yes,
0: Pastor. Yes, say, I am healed.
1: I'm healed.
0: Say, I am strong.
1: I am strong.
0: And let me teach you something. The book of Joel, chapter 3, verse 10, says that, you know, let the weak say, I am strong. Exactly. Everybody knows this verse. But even when you feel weak, even when you hear many voices, many reports, many of the lab, the doctor, we in this ministry, we tell people to obey everything the doctor and the nurse and the specialist say. But there are moments that you only hear no, no, no, only negative, only problems, only things like it's worse, no way, no way. This is the moment that you have to confess. Oh, let the weak say, I am strong. All right?
1: Yes.
0: And in Linden, we have our church. I was there last Tuesday. No, not this. Two Tuesdays ago, I was there in Linden, in our church at 56, lot 56, Wismar Street in McKenzie. Pastor Raphael. Yes, Pastor Raphael is there. Mm-hmm. And the assistant, the members of our church in Linden, they are there. And you can come Friday or you can come Sunday, 7 or 10 a.m. and bring a bottle of water. Bring a bottle of water to receive the drops of the blessed water. And we are talking here. I'm recording here this video. I'm recording here because soon, very soon, we are going to have you on this video here say
1: Amen.
0: That there is no more kidney problem, no more
1: Amen.
0: Fibroid. Do you believe?
1: Yes, I believe.
0: Amen. God bless Amen. You, Miss Cushant, and we are going to show now this testimony of Miss Pamela that also suffered with problem in the kidney, and today she is 100%. How was your life before?
2: Pastor, I was not well. I was having a terrible tummy pain. It was hurting and swelling. I went to see the doctor, and they diagnosed me with fibroid, cyst, and kidney stones.
0: They said what? Fibroid and?
2: Fibroid, cyst, kidney stones, and a cyst growing in my tongue.
0: So three different problems.
2: They told me I have to do a surgery to get rid of the fibroid.
0: What these problems caused to you, made you to feel pain, whatever?
2: So my tummy was paining a lot, and I was also bleeding.
3: How long did you suffer
2: with that? About 3 to 4 months. I was bleeding constantly every day. Yes. So when I went to see the doctor, he said, I did some tests, and it showed that I have to do surgery to get rid of it. And they have no medication for that, only the cyst and the fibroid, like kidney stones. So I said, no, I'm not going to do any surgery. I'm going to church.
0: So 3 months feeling pain, 3 months bleeding, and they said you need a surgery, right? And what you did when you came to the church?
2: Well, when I came to the church, I saw one of the pastors. I speak to him, and he explained to me what I have to do. So I joined the chain of prayer. I start from Tuesday, Wednesday, and Sundays. I receive the oil and the water. I drink the water, and I use the oil to anoint my tummy 3 times a day. In the morning, midday, and in the evening.
0: So you had the holy olive oil, and you anoint. Eh? So, Miss Pamela, you came every Sunday, you drank the blessed water, you made chain of prayer Tuesdays, you came also Wednesday, Friday, Sunday, and you used the holy oil when you were feeling pain.
2: Yes, I used to anoint my tummy with it. And when I went back to do the ultrasound, it showed clear, nothing.
0: They said what?
2: I have no kidney stones, no fibroid, nothing.
0: Without surgery?
2: Yes, without.
0: Do you understand, friends? So what did they say when they realized you were healed?
2: Well, Pastor, they didn't believe me. Even my husband didn't believe that I could get healed in church. Because when I told him, the doctor told me to bring him to sign the papers. And he asked, I tell you, I'm not signing no paper, I'm not doing no surgery. She said, how are you going to get healed? I said, I'm going to church. I see this program on the TV, and I see a lot of miracles happening, and I'm going there and do my chain of prayer, and I came. Nobody believed, none of my family members believed that I got healed until they saw the results. But I misplaced the results. I was staying at my sister's, and I don't know where the documents is, but she's still looking for it for me.
0: So you are the living proof, Miss Pamela, that the holy oil works.
2: Yes, I believe that I will have got healed right here.
0: You healed today. No more pain, nothing.
2: No more pain. No more bleeding. No more bleeding. I stopped bleeding even before I go back and do the ultrasound. I stopped bleeding.
0: You are healed.
2: Yes, I am.
0: Amen. God bless you even more. In the days of Moses, people were in the wilderness, and over there were a lot of serpents. The serpents nowadays are the diseases, the infirmities, and yes, they were bitten by the snakes. And God gave Moses the direction to raise the snake of bronze, and whoever looked at it would be saved. Today, we do not look to the serpent. We look to the cross. May the God of the Bible bless your life. Here on Mountain Zion, we are going to pray and bless right now Jesus. 3 crosses with the water. You are going to be able to
4: drink from the well, from this cross that is blessed. You are going to look at the cross every morning, 3 sips of the water, and say, by his stripes I am healed. Oh Lord, everybody watching the TV, bless them so that they are going to receive the water and be blessed.
5: This Sunday at 10 a.m. at 162 Charlotte and Wellington Street, bring a bottle so that you may receive the drop of the blessed water directly from Mount Zion.
0: You are going to just to bring a bottle of water. You can buy or you can bring a tap water. When you arrive, the servants of God, we are going to be putting the drop of this water that you saw Bishop announcing, Bishop talking about there, right there on Mount Zion. And this is before the service. During the service, we are going to pray. You are going to take 3 sips, symbolizing the name of the Father, the Son, and the Holy Spirit. And many are those that have experienced healing, deliverance, free from depression, people who couldn't sleep at night. I'm going to show you now some people that at the end of the service, they, and during the service as well, people that have told how they came and how they feel now.
6: My name is Donna George. Since I'm coming to Universal Church, I feel different in terms of my daughter. I brought her here because she couldn't walk. She came to church in a wheelchair, and now she's much better than before. She's walking, and thank God for that. I never feel judged. I feel warm and welcome. Now I'm feeling better and she is better. I use the blessed water and that makes everything okay with her. Praying and trusting God for she to walk normal without holding on.
7: I had a bleeding problem for 17 years. I go to many doctors and I can't get help. And I decided to join the Universal Church. And within 1 month, I was healed completely. When I drink that water and I use my faith, I was completely healed from that sickness. I'm so proud and so happy that I could have healed him because doctor couldn't find nothing that wrong with me. I go to witchcraft wall and they couldn't find the problem that happened to me. Take 5 ultrasound, see different type of doctor, and can get help. And this church, through my faith and my belief, and I use the water, and I go to the altar and pray, and God answer my prayers.
8: My daughter is completely healed.
5: Healing?
9: Nothing. Everything should clear. No cholesterol, no diabetes, no pressure.
5: Miracles.
10: And I used to pray and I said, God, just because you could heal my daughter, you could heal my son also too, because nothing is not impossible with you.
11: And the one who had asthma, where is the cylinder of oxygen? Let me check here. Where is the pump? No pump?
12: No.
11: No need?
12: No need.
11: You are healed?
12: Yeah.
5: The Sunday of God Heals Today. There is power in the name of Jesus. The same Jesus who healed the sick, restored lives, and set people free is still working miracles today. Because the Bible says, Jesus Christ is the same yesterday, today, and forever. And if he did it yesterday, he can do it today. God has the power to set you free. Join us for the Sunday of God Heals Today at our main service at 10 a.m. Come and touch the anointing oil from Mount Zion. Believe it, declare it, and see God's power working in your life. This Sunday at 10 a.m. sharp, come and touch the anointing oil. 162 Charlotte and Wellington Street, and also at your nearest Universal Church. bring a bottle of water to receive a drop of the blessed water from Mount Zion. The Sunday of God Heals Today.
0: Very well. I want to talk about the holy oil that we put on the table. But just as we were talking about that verse, and Jesus said that the devil comes to steal, to kill, and to destroy, just to make sure you know the Bible talks about, put here, John 10:10. The thief does not come except to steal, and to kill, and to destroy. Do you understand? So the thief comes for that. And he says, Jesus says, they don't have it here. Jesus said, in the full verse, says, I have come that they may have life, and that they may have it more abundant. So this is what the full verse says. The devil comes to steal, to kill, and to destroy. But Jesus comes to give you life, and the life more abundant. I'm not sure if I'll be able to show you here in the Bible. It's hard. My cameraman, help my cameraman. Oh, the thief. You see, oh, the thief. Oh, Jesus says, I have come that they may have life and that have more abundantly. So, what do you choose? What do you choose? You choose to be stolen, to be destroyed, to be killed by the devil, or you want to have the life and the life more abundant that Jesus wants to give to you. And abundant is not only money, two cars, houses, jewelry. No, this abundance above all is the joy and peace in your soul. To see your plans prospering, to see your family blessed and protected. So do not hesitate. This ministry is open 7 days a week. We do not show testimonies to convince you, but we show testimonies to prove that when the evil one came out, the one that was stealing, the one that was killing, the one that was destroying, when this evil spirit is cast out from the life of the person, imagine. Somebody is stealing the inside of your house. You work hard, you put money, you put things in the fridge and disappear. Somebody is stealing there in your company. When this purse, when this thief is removed, automatically things are going to last. So this is the purpose of deliverance. And we are going to have 1 week, the whole week, the week of deliverance in the spiritual battle. From the end of this month, the 26th October, until Sunday, the 1st of November. We pastors, pastors' wives and assistants, we are already praying and fasting. Fasting. So that when a person that is with this evil, is possessed with this evil, just by you put 1 foot inside of one of our church, this spirit will manifest and will come out. We are consecrating ourselves, we are praying, and for 21 days, we are going to be in this faith, prayer and fasting for you. This is why you see in this ministry, miracles that you don't see anywhere else. Because you don't come here just to talk. We pray, we fast, we consecrate ourselves, and we believe in the Word of God. Now put here the holy oil, the holy table. This Sunday at 7 in the morning, I will be in our church there in Tushen. You who live in Tushen, you can join me there. At 7 in the morning this Sunday, at lot 116, block 8, Tushen, is above the upstairs there, the supermarket. Everyone knows the supermarket there, the entrance. You have the Universal Church there. I'll be there 7 in the morning. Come and bring your family. Bring someone who is sick, someone who has a rare disease, someone who cannot walk, who cannot see, someone whose doctor said, no way. Bring this person to me. 7 in the morning in our Universal Church there in Tushen, lot 116, block 8, Tushen. I will be there together with Pastor Mark and our team of faith, the Crusade of Faith in Tushen this Sunday, 7 in the morning. And 10 in the morning, I'm going to be here. 162 Charlotte and Wellington Street, our headquarters. But in every temple of the Universal Church, we have this special event. You're going to tart this holy and consecrated oil, and you are going to put where you are sick, where you are feeling pain, for you to be totally free. I want you to watch more testimonies. What happened last Sunday? Last Sunday, these people came. Some people for the first time. Some people who were feeling pain. And let us see. When they drank the blessed water that they brought, and when they touch on the holy table with the holy oil. Where was the pain?
12: Yes, in my arm. I couldn't raise my hands, but now I could raise it. Yes.
0: You could not raise for how long?
12: For 2 weeks.
0: 2 weeks you could not raise up your hand. Now you can.
13: Go.
0: Your faith has healed you. What's your name?
13: My name is Sibyl.
0: Where was the pain?
13: In my right knee.
0: For how long?
13: For like a month now.
0: In your right knee?
13: Yes.
0: Do what you couldn't do. You touch the oil now,
13: yes,
0: right?
13: Yes, Bishop.
0: Do what you couldn't do. No more pain?
13: No.
0: Feel that. Bent.
13: No, it's not there anymore.
0: No more?
13: No.
0: After how long? 1 month?
13: About a month now.
14: I had pain in my instep about 1 month now. Mm-hmm. I couldn't walk properly. Some days I had to take the brace to walk. Even Friday in church, it was paining me so much. Mm-hmm. And the oil, I rubbed it all over. I could stand. I could walk.
0: Good without, now.
14: You know, good. Feeling well. No pain. No more pain.
0: No pain. Do
14: no pain.
0: Do. Jump now. Feeling good. You couldn't do that.
14: Good. I couldn't do it.
0: Where was the pain?
15: Right side stomach.
0: For how long?
15: Over a month.
0: Over a month feeling pain on your right side.
15: Yes.
0: You touch your hands, you drink the water as well here this morning.
15: Yeah.
0: So do what you couldn't do. When you did that, you felt pain. You felt pain when you did this.
15: Yes.
0: Or you were not able to bend like this.
15: Correct.
0: How do you feel now?
15: Better.
0: Feeling better. Feeling good? Move there. This side, that side.
16: I have some bile coming out of my necks, like over 2 weeks. I went and touched a table and I rub it on it. Mm-hmm. It's gone.
0: No more.
17: Have you been crying in silence, feeling like no one truly understands your pain? The eyes of the Lord are on the righteous, and His ears are open to their cry. God sees your pain and hears every cry. Now is the moment to speak to God. Get your glass of water and join us for the moment of prayer.
18: In this manner, therefore pray, Our Father in heaven, hallowed be your name. Your kingdom come, your will be done, on earth as it is in heaven. Give us this day our daily bread. Please, close your eyes. It is now the moment of prayer.
0: Our Lord and our Father, we pray and we ask you to bless these people that pray with us, this person who is bedridden, who is in the nurse home, who is sick at home, who is in the hospital. This person watched this program from their workplace. I pray, my God, for those who are behind bars and watch this program. Now, I pray that you touch their body, rebuke the sickness, rebuke the diseases, rebuke the pain, and give these people good health and long life. Rebuke every kind of curse, every kind of jealousy, every kind of witchcraft, every kind of pain, sleepless night, loneliness, and every kind of evil. Get away. I pray that you give strength. Strengthen those that are weak, those who are sick, those who are on dialysis. Strengthen them, my God. Empower them, because you are the God that can do all things. And with you, there is nothing impossible. I pray for the viewers. I pray for those who called us, those who send us a WhatsApp, those, my God, that cannot do it, but they are watching us now, here in Guyana or in any other country. We pray that you bless and that you help them all. Once again, bless this water and make it to become a holy medication for this person. In Jesus' name, amen. Amen. Drink now this holy medication.

0: Be free, be blessed, be strong. Say, I am strong. Confess, I am strong. Say, I am healed. Yes, confess. I am blessed. Yes, you are. This is it. We have reached the end of the Free Indeed TV program for today. And remember, this ministry is open every single day. And Friday, we have served 7, 8:30, 10, 12, 3 or 6 p.m. And on Sunday, 7 or 10 a.m., 3 or 6. This Sunday, 7 a.m., I'll be in Tushane. And 10 in the morning, I'll be here at 162 Charlotte and Wellington. David said, you prepare a table before me in the presence of my enemies. This sickness, this disease, this pain, this problem, this curse, they are your enemies. And this is the oil here. Thank you very much. The oil that we bless, we pray for every day, and we keep on the altar. This is the oil that we pour here. The oil that our bishop, he consecrated there in Israel on the Mount Zion. And we are going to pour this oil, this holy olive oil on this table. And you are going to be the next great testimony of this ministry. May the Spirit of God bless you. We have reached the end of our program. My telephone number continues available, 615-4511. And our helpline, 226-4934 or 225-1557. 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Wake up, Guyana. 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

0: GCOM will be conducting a claims and objections exercise commencing July 1, 2026 to produce an official list of electors, OLE. 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Any person applying for a change or correction to his or her particulars must provide the relevant original source document, birth certificate, and deed poll for a name change by deed poll, birth certificate and marriage certificate for a name change by marriage, divorce absolute in the case of a woman who is desirous of reverting to her maiden name from her married name, birth certificate, adoption certificate, naturalization certificate for correction of minor clerical errors. Visit the GCOM registration office responsible for your area of residence to conduct any of the above transactions. The claims aspect of this exercise will end on Tuesday, July 14, 2026. For more information, contact the GCOM on 225-02789 or visit www.gcom.org.gy.
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My name is Veronica. I'm with you until 18 hours or 6 p.m. It's a beautiful Monday afternoon in the capital city. We're broadcasting live from Georgetown, Guyana. It's hot and sunny on the outside. I hope that you've been having a marvelous day so far. The 12th day in the month of October already. How was the weekend? What did you do? I hope you had fun, or I hope you got some rest, or I hope whatever weekend activity you had lined and lined up, it went according to your expectations, yeah? Let's check in with your hourly weather forecast. It is 30 degrees on the outside with

Mostly cloudy conditions. Partly cloudy conditions expected around 18 hours, that's 6 p.m., with wind gusts up at 23 kilometers per hour, and sunsets slated for 17 hours 38. Sunsets at 5:38 p.m. Wonderful. Love it for us. For those of you who might be heading out for your afternoon walks or strolls, please be mindful that, you know, sunset is earlier today, so why not catch it? Plan your afternoon walks around that. If you're joining us along the roadways right now, you're doing your afternoon pickups with the children from school. I hope you get home safely. For whatever reason you're joining us along the roadways, please hope you're not getting off of work, or you're heading into work, or you're doing some afternoon shopping. You're at the market right now. Thanks for tuning in, and happy Monday afternoon to you all.

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0: 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Let's check in on your observances calendar, and then we'll get into a commercial break. Of course, the month of October is dedicated to breast cancer awareness. October is also Bullying Prevention Month. It is Blindness Awareness Month, celebrating the Bilingual Child Month, Children's Magazines Month. It is Country Music Month, Domestic Violence Awareness Month, Down Syndrome Awareness Month, Eat Better, Eat Together Month, Eczema Awareness Month, Emotional Intelligence Awareness Month, Eye Injury Prevention Month. All month long, we've got much to discuss. Today, specifically the 12th of October on our calendar, it is World Arthritis Day, Read for the Record Day, Columbus Day, Day of the 6 Billion, Free Thought Day, International Moment of Frustration Scream Day. Wow, look at that. It is Online Banking Day. And stay tuned in, I'll tell you more about these observances in just a few.
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For those of you heading home, trust that you'll get there safely. The Burbese River Bridge has a scheduled closure for this afternoon. At 17 hours 10, that's at 5:10 p.m., they're going to be closed to vehicular traffic until 18 hours 40, that's 6:40 p.m. Once again, the Burbese River Bridge will be closed to vehicular traffic today, Monday, August 12, at 17 hours 10, that is 5:10 p.m. They'll remain closed until 18 hours 40, that is 6:40 p.m. Tomorrow morning as well, they have a scheduled early morning closure for 5:30 a.m. for 5 hours 30. They'll remain closed until 7 hours or 7 a.m. You can find their schedule on their website, burbesebridge.com. 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
4: 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Let's check in with your headlining stories for today. The news in detail complements of Newsroom Guyana comes up at 17 hours. President Ali calls for regional strategies on AI and cybersecurity to boost tourism industry. Says Caribbean nations must use technology wisely and work together to survive. President Ali leads overnight effort to restore access to children's home. AG appeals to opposition to engage more on national issues. Guyana's accommodation capacity to approach 6,000 rooms by the end of 2026.

IMF says Guyana's banking system remains well capitalized and liquid. Perico Port project advances with river defense works completed. Sod will be turned for new rice storage hub on Friday. And legal reforms must keep peace with Guyana's development. Must keep pace with Guyana's development. For full details of these and other stories, you can check out the Guyana Chronicle. Stay tuned in for the news coming up at 17 hours. Compliments of Newsroom Guyana.

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2: With the news, I am Lizzie Yearwood. Good day. Farmers looking to move into medium and large-scale production will soon be able to get bank loans at preferential rates. President Dr. Irfan Ali made the announcement today at the inaugural Farmers Conference held at the Arthur Chong Conference Center in Liliendale, Greater Georgetown. The president said the government has brought the commercial banks together. It is negotiating agricultural loans to attract the same incentives as the low-income housing loans. One bank has already signed on, Republic Bank Limited. Demerara Bank already offers poultry loans

0: Speaking to the newsroom recently, he said four health facilities in the region, particularly Anai Central, were upgraded in 2025. This provides residents with access to more services within their communities. He said surgeries can now be performed locally, reducing the need for patients to travel to Georgetown and neighboring hospitals. He said the region is also using regular medical outreaches to bring specialist services to residents. He also said the implementation of the Cortex system is making it easier for health workers to manage drugs and medical supplies across the region. According to Dr. Henry, health workers had to go through physical records page by page to determine how much of a particular item had been received or used before this system was introduced. The Guyana Fire Service plans to install approximately 2,000 additional fire hydrants across the country next year as part of efforts to improve access to water and strengthen its firefighting capacity. Chief Fire Officer Gregory Wickham said the service currently has at least 5,000 hydrants across Guyana's 10 administrative regions, with another 120 expected to be installed before the end of 2026. Speaking with reporters today following the Guyana Fire Service's 69th anniversary March Past Parade, Wickham said the expansion is intended to ensure firefighters have a reliable water supply when responding to emergencies. He said the service has also strengthened its operational capacity through investments in new firefighting equipment, including fire tenders and boats. In the region, China has sanctioned Paraguay's communications minister and Belize's foreign minister over ties to Taiwan. The Chinese Ministry of Foreign Affairs made the announcement today, citing the safeguarding of China's national sovereignty and opposition to Taiwan separatist activities as the reasons behind the measures, which went into effect the same day. The measures against them include the freezing of their assets in China and the denial of entry visas to Hong Kong and Macau. Beijing said the ministers had taken a series of egregious actions and statements which are damaging China's core interests. And on the international scene, Russia struck six Ukrainian energy facilities hours after U.S. President Donald Trump announced the two countries had agreed to an energy ceasefire. Vladimir Zelensky has said, despite Trump stating yesterday the truce would be effective immediately, the Ukrainian president said Russia had hit our gas stations, energy infrastructure, and other facilities, end of quote. There were blackouts in some areas after a Russian strike destroyed power grids, Ukraine's state news agency said, while energy and railway infrastructure in western Ukraine was also targeted overnight. Zelensky said 33 people had been injured in the strikes on energy facilities across the country. And that's the news for the moment. The details can be found at newsroom.gy. I am Lizina Yearwood. Thanks for listening.
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2: 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This forecast will become effective as of 7 a.m. and will remain valid. This forecast will become effective as of 7 p.m. and will remain valid until 7 a.m. tomorrow. Mostly fair and occasionally cloudy skies can be expected throughout Guyana, with a few passing isolated showers, and rainfall should be between 0 and 10 millimeters tonight. Gentle to moderate northeast to easterly breeze will preside over tonight's conditions. The public is reminded that the spring tide advisory remains effective until tomorrow evening during

0: this period of high tide, higher than normal water levels may be observed, and overtopping of the river and sea defenses will be likely. Hazardous conditions could be created along the shoreline as a result of this, so please be mindful. And exercise caution. Sunrise tomorrow morning will be at 5:38.
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It is now 17 hours 18. Thanks for staying tuned in to your Monday afternoon rush hour show. Let's check in with your observances calendar. Today is the day of the 6 billion. The day of 6 billion is the day designated by the United Nations Population Fund, UNFPA, as the approximate time when the global human population reached 6 billion people. So this date is designated on the 12th of October, 1999. That happened. Today is also Columbus Day, observed on the second Monday in October, falling on the 12th of October for 2026 to commemorate the 1492 arrival of Italian explorer Christopher Columbus to the Americas. The month of October is dedicated to breast cancer awareness. Breast Cancer Awareness Month takes place every October 1 to 31 to promote early detection, education, and support for those affected by the disease, as detailed by the National Breast Cancer Foundation. The symbol is a pink ribbon, which became the universal symbol for breast cancer awareness and fundraising in 1992. The goal of this observance is to increase public awareness and dialogue, emphasize the importance of regular self-checks and mammograms, and support research and survivors. On the 1st of October, the month-long observance began. On the 13th of October, which is tomorrow, it's Metastatic Breast Cancer Awareness Day, focusing on stage 4 and advanced breast cancer. On the 15th of October, it's going to be the Global Lobular Breast Cancer Awareness Day. And then on the 17th to the 23rd of October, Men's Breast Cancer Awareness Week. That's what's coming up. Here in Guyana, we've got local activities. The Guyana Cancer Foundation, on the 13th of October, Self-Checks and Risk Awareness Day. It's actually No Bra Day, which is meant to encourage self-checks and risk awareness. On the 17th of October, National Mammography Day, which is for scheduling and screening. And on the 19th of October, we've got the Breast Cancer Awareness Walk. On the 24th, it's Wear It Pink Friday. And on the 29th of October, we've got a candlelight vigil at 6:30 p.m. opposite GPHC.

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Thank you so much, and welcome to NTN Radio 89.1 FM. Joel Gansham here, and we're getting ready to do our One Communication and You. Communicating is us, and we love when we communicate with you. This is brought to you exclusively by One Communication. We're welcome to have you on board. Thank you so much. Turn up your volumes, let's relax, and have a good time. One Communication, and of course, we've got phones, we have got postpaid plan, we've got prepaid plan, and most of all, we have got our fiber plans, which is good for you. When you're traveling now, you can take your postpaid with you so you don't have to pay roaming charges. Did you know that for as low as $5,000, you can get a postpaid plan that you travel with? You have full minutes and everything. It's the Mac Daddy, baby, and you should be just sporting that. One Communication welcome you right now with good music and good energy.

0: catching up on what is happening, checking in as messages come through, staying in the loop as the day unfolds. No searching for a connection, no stopping to figure things out, just staying connected as you go about your day. From early morning straight through, data that fits your life. Make your move with One.
1: It all starts with one. One promise. One thrill. One first time. One deep breath. One leap of faith. One day to remember. Or one night to forget. One moment. One crazy, average, everyday, fabulous life. We get one life. Just one. Make your move. It all starts with one. GTT is now One Communications, mobile, fiber, home phone.

And we hope you're enjoying our show. And of course, go to One Communication page. And if you're looking for a brand new, spanking brand new location, you can find it right at the Gifland Mall. 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And if you go to the fourth floor, you're going to fall down and come to the second floor. You know what I mean? So just go on there. And to the left hand side, you can see our One Communication. We do also feature the MMG as product as part of our lineup. 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If you want to get your fiber, let's fiber together. The world is at your fingertips with fiber, because we have got different packages to suit your wallets. And of course, everything is lightning speed and just internet speed. We get you ready because we want you to stay connected to the world. One Communications and you. That's what you call a perfect combination.

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1: 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Yeah.
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3: 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For God's sakes, where have you people been? What is going on over there in your neck of the woods? Share a little of Guyana and get everybody included, inclusive, included, whatever the word is. 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And the first 2 months of your postpaid plan, guess what? You're getting a 25% off. Yes, you are. And you can travel with your postpaid plan, Canada, New York, Caribbean. Absolutely. Bring your phone along and you will be covered. You can talk, you can message, you can WhatsApp, you can WhatsApp, do whatever you want. Just enjoy, because we give you the freedom to speak. One communication and you.

0: 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From early morning straight through, data that fits your life. 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
1: It all starts with one. One promise, one thrill, one first time, one deep breath, one leap of faith, one day to remember, or one night to forget, one moment, one crazy average, everyday, fabulous life. We get one life, just one. Make your move. It all starts with one. GTT is now One Communications, mobile, fiber, home phone.
2: 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I mean, this is a ball of personality. 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And that's all I say on that. 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Have I ever told you how much we appreciate your hard work and for making this so easy on us? 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I'm Joel Gansham. 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